0: 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Hello, it's Rocky. Double Shot Thursday and the 80s at 8. That means two 80s songs for the asking. Grab the WPAP app, use the open mic, and let's get a couple of 80s songs on for you tonight. What's your name? Who do you want to hear?
1: Hey, this is Chrissy from Sable. I'd love to hear two in a row from Tom Petty.

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Two from Metallica, Double Shot Thursday. 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

0: 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Hello, it's Rocky. Double Shot Thursday 2 from Aerosmith. So looking forward to this weekend. WPAB going to be giving away John Mellencamp tickets. John is bringing his really great show to Northwell, Jones Beach Theater. 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
26: Long Island weather changes fast. 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

0: 102.3 WBAB, Long Island's only classic rock. Roger and JP, a little after 5:30, broadcasting live from the College Hunks Hauling Junk and College Hunks Moving Studios on a Friday morning. Good morning, JP. How are you?
1: 16-year-old me wants to grab a pair of skates and a stick.
0: Skates and a
1: stick. And play roller hockey on the service road of Sunrise Highway right in front of the radio station.
0: Yeah, they did a good job with that.
1: Because, ladies and gentlemen, that is the smoothest road on Long Island currently.
0: That's right. Because it's only a couple days smooth, and, you know, it'll get wrecked eventually, like in the next 2 days.
1: Just grab some friends, grab a couple of nets, set them up right on the service road of Sunrise Highway.
0: Wouldn't that be great? Right.
1: Car! Yeah. Car!
0: Right.
1: Car! Oh, my God. It's great.
0: Car.
1: There was nothing better than that when, like, one of us, because there was a whole group of us that used to play, right?
0: Whose streak got done, right? Or whose was the
1: when
0: best?
1: When somebody found out, yo, a streak got done or whatever, and we would just, and it was like, because we'd be skating with wood nets, like nets made, somebody's brother made wood nets or whatever it is, and we'd be skating for, I don't know, half a mile with nets on our back.
0: Just to get to
1: just
0: the place
1: to get
0: smooth.
1: To where we're going to, even if we were going to play at a buddy's house that we played at all the time, that, you know, the nets were over here, but we would play over there. And then we'd find out that a block was done and be like, all right, we're setting up shop. And then we'd go. And what was cool about that is the people that lived on the block, they were just happy that kids were outside playing.
0: And that their road was smooth.
1: And that their road was smooth.
0: I had the smoothest road.
1: And nobody broke our balls about it.
0: Yeah.
1: Those were the good old days, man.
0: It was great. Yeah, playing ball hockey was awesome.
1: Yep, that orange Mylek ball, and then
0: that sucker could hurt. Well, was it a solid one or did it have holes in it? Because remember they changed up at times.
1: No holes.
0: But I knew
1: what they did was they changed for weather.
0: Yeah.
1: So the orange one, which we played with all year round because we didn't have that was the like warm weather ball.
0: Mm.
1: And then because when that thing got cold, it was like it hurt.
0: Yeah, yeah.
1: And then there was a pink ball and a blue ball that they came out with. That Mylek came out with to play roller hockey.
0: Yeah, all ours were orange.
1: We had the orange ones and those things. I told you the story 1,000 times. Mickey Vigliotti takes a slap shot. I'm playing golf for whatever reason. Takes a slap shot with that orange ball from across the street, and I could still see it rising up and hitting my nuts right on the underside. Drop.
0: Like a speed bag that got hit.
1: Just drop me.
0: Did you guys have any sort of equipment to help you catch that ball or stop that ball? Like,
1: we had a waffle.
0: Using a baseball glove?
1: No, we had
0: anything?
1: We had goalie equipment. I don't know
0: you
1: where
0: did,
1: it came.
0: Huh?
1: Yeah, my buddy Chris Warren. Good morning, Chris. He was a goalie.
0: Yeah.
1: So he always had stuff. And he would let us borrow stuff if he wasn't playing or if we were playing and he was playing, he had it. You know, so we had, you know, we had the shin pads, the whatchamacallit, the big foamy
0: Mylek.
1: How bougie. That strapped around your leg. Yeah, we had
0: the funny part was playing when there was no equipment. If you're the goalie, all it's you and a skinny hockey stick, not a goalie stick, and you trying to stop the, and that's all you got.
1: Right.
0: Pretty tough. To take a slap shot.
1: I think it's been well documented I wasn't as poor as you, so we had the hockey equipment.
0: Yeah. Paperback books for arm blockers, rubber banded on your arm.
1: Get out of here.
0: Paperback books, yep. Stack two.
1: Dude, you're old school
0: and
1: hockey right there.
0: It was awesome. They worked real well, but if you move too fast, of course, they'd start sliding. But when you were set, ready to go, and the rubber band was around this paperback book and then this one up here, it could cover your arm pretty good, and you let it hang over your wrist a little bit because that's the way. Because your instinct is always to go with your hand,
1: right?
0: Or, you know, with your stick in your hand, and then if you had the book up to your wrist and you got hit on the top of the hand, the small bones,
1: yeah.
0: Oh my God,
1: Roger Esposito over here.
0: Oh man, we had it down, and then obviously had them around your leg because the rubber band, your leg was thicker, so the rubber band would go around and hold the books better on your shins.
1: I tell you what, now I know what they mean by white guilt. I feel bad.
0: It worked.
1: I feel bad for having pads.
0: It worked.
1: And actual right sticks.
0: And then, we just needed, we'd use a regular baseball mitt and be a goalie
1: with
0: the right-handed stick instead of like this because nobody had a right-handed mitt.
1: No, we had a waffle.
0: So you need a left-handed mitt.
1: We had the waffle and a glove.
0: Yeah, it was awesome. Awesome times.
1: God, I never felt like I should dig my father up and thank him for being so wealthy. I had no idea.
0: It's pretty good. You had actual hockey equipment.
1: Yeah.
0: I mean, what is that?
1: Who knew?
0: 5:36.
1: Anyway, you want to play on the service road of Sunrise Highway right in front of the radio station.
0: It's just a little bit of traffic. Other than that, it's smooth.
1: Don't worry about it.
0: Perfect.
1: They'll go around you.
0: Or through you. Let's check traffic in here.

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0: 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Roger and JP. Coming up next, Brett, our producer, you're going to love this headline.
1: Go on.
0: Bald is beautiful.
1: Duh.
0: And healthy.
1: Yeah.
0: Do you feel beautiful and healthy?
1: Of course. It's all about self-worth.
0: Well, this is exactly about your physical worth. Mm-hmm. And bald guys got something going on, JP. I don't know. We maybe have to work on our baldness. Yeah. I mean, we're doing a pretty good job at our baldness, but not as good as Brett.
1: Listen,
0: I'm not as healthy as Brett.
1: I'm running at it at breakneck speed.

0: 102.3 WBAB, Long Island's only classic rock, Roger and JP. Well, you know, you always hear the cliche, you know, bald is beautiful. But now they're adding, and healthy. So good news for our producer, Brett, who's always shaved his head down for, I don't know, almost as long as we've known you. Your first stint with us, you had hair.
1: Right.
0: But ever since the second stint, I believe you had the bald is beautiful look.
1: Correct.
0: And you wear it well.
2: How many Yankee hats do you go through in a single year?
1: They're not disposable.
2: Well, I know that. I know, but they get beat up. They get dirty.
1: Yeah, I mean, pristine. Yeah. Well, generally, like the main Yankee hat, the standard Yankee hat.
2: The one you're wearing today.
1: The one I'm wearing today. I might swap out. I get a new one once a year, maybe.
2: Okay.
0: Oh, that's pretty good.
1: But, you know, I have a bunch of hats that, I rotate.
2: Well, clearly his head doesn't sweat and smell.
1: Yeah.
2: Nice.
1: Absolutely.
0: Maybe you have a bald, beautiful mannequin head at home that you put the hat on that keeps
1: it
0: in nice
1: shape.
0: I don't,
1: but I should.
2: One that sprays disinfectant into it and makes it all
1: How great would that be? Do they make that?
0: Or do you just wear it to bed to keep the shape good?
1: No, not at all. No, the hat comes off in bed.
2: Do you have one of those things that go around the hats and you put it in the dishwasher? Have you seen those?
1: I do, but I've never used it.
2: Okay.
1: I've never used it, but I do have one.
2: Wow. Anyway, why is bald beautiful?
0: Well, bald is beautiful and healthy, Brett. They have done a lot of research on bald guys, and bald guys between 35 and 76, after the male pattern baldness has set in, bald guys have a 30% less chance of getting any sort of prostate cancer.
2: You know what?
0: Because for whatever reason... And they don't know why yet.
1: My with going to the doctor too. I know my PSA, right? The PSA test, right? Prostate.
2: Yeah.
1: It's very low.
2: Mine is too.
1: It's like a 0.5, which is like unreal. It's like what you want.
2: Last time I got digitally assaulted by my doctor.
0: Oh my!
2: I was told I have the prostate of a 20-something, which felt nice. Which was nice.
0: Well, that's good to know.
2: Which was nice. As I was cleaning the goop out of my crotch, out of my
0: I'm sorry.
1: What is going on?
2: I was cleaning the goop out of my crack. He's telling me you have the prostate of a 20-something.
0: How does this go from Vet's bald head to JP's hairy balls?
1: I don't know.
2: Not hairy balls.
1: Goopy balls.
2: I didn't mean the balls. I didn't mean the crotch. I meant the crack. God, you guys can't get no room for error here.
0: Well, nonetheless, you know, if you're bald, that's good news that you're healthy.
1: Okay.
0: But
1: what's the reason? What's the tie-in with?
0: They're not positive why, but all the research shows guys who are bald, you know, obviously if you're losing your hair, it helps a little, but guys who are completely bald for whatever reason, the numbers are way better for risk of prostate cancer, risk of fatal prostate cancer, all that stuff.
2: I wonder
0: if you're just healthier in general.
2: I wonder if it's because you're not taking those drugs. You know, a lot of times when people start to lose their hair or they're thinning, they start taking minoxidil and whatever that other one is, finasteride, I think it's called.
0: Yeah.
2: And I wonder if it's just because you're not taking those that... Because those are known to cause problems.
0: Yeah, no, I mean...
2: Well, I'm very sciencey on the side, Roger.
0: Well, that's why I know this. Sure, of course. By the way, speaking of healthy, did you see those pictures of Lenny Kravitz?
2: I hate him.
0: Who's 62.
2: So much.
0: 62.
2: What a douche.
0: He has a six-pack. He's 62, and he doesn't take testosterone.
2: And he works out in leather pants and jeans.
0: Holy crap. Right, lift on an incline bench with his legs up, so he's on a backwards incline, lifting weights as he's doing stomach crutches. Are you kidding me?
2: You know why I hate him so much?
0: What
2: and
0: a
2: I don't
0: jerk.
2: Hate him. I'm just clearly jealous. But I'm like, I can see your wife, my wife, Brent's wife, looking at that photo.
0: Banging Lenny Kravitz?
2: Well, besides that, looking at that photo.
0: Yeah.
2: Like they got a magazine open and stuff. I'm still pretending like there's magazines and stuff. They got a magazine open. They see Lenny there shirtless, ripped on a workout bench. And then they look at us.
0: Yes.
2: And then they look back at that picture.
0: Dad bods.
2: And then they look back at us. They're like, ugh.
0: Well, just you guys are disgusting.
2: They shut the magazine. They go pour themselves a vodka.
1: My wife, bald, is beautiful. My ass. That is gorgeous over there. Give me those long dreads all day.
2: Yeah.
0: Lenny Kravitz literally says, I'm in better shape than I was 10 years ago, 20 years ago. And 10 years from now, I'll be in better shape than I am now.
1: But stop it. Yeah, you're 62. No,
2: but
0: it's got to stop eventually.
2: No, I'm telling you this. They have access. When you have the money, you have access to a lot of this anti-aging stuff. And a bunch of years ago, when I was taking growth hormone, I never felt better in my life. I felt like I was 20-something.
0: Yeah.
2: I could walk through walls. I felt like $1 million.
0: Yeah, funny, he doesn't say anything about growth hormone. Yeah, he just talks about his trainer.
2: He's taking it.
0: He has this trainer for 30 years, the same guy. 30 years. He used to be roommates with him back when he started training.
2: Oh,
0: and now
2: yeah?
0: he's been training for 30 years.
2: Nice.
0: And so that's why Lenny Kravitz looks like he does. What a jerk.
2: Like, why do you need a trainer for 30 years? You know what I'm saying? Like,
0: it's what he does. He goes, he fits in a workout every day, no matter what.
2: I know, but you still need to be told what to do after 30 years?
0: This guy keeps on him. So he doesn't eat till 4 in the afternoon. So if you want to add that into your day, he doesn't eat till 4 p.m. How do you get through? I mean, I got to eat something before 4 p.m.
2: I don't.
0: You don't?
2: No, you know me. How many times you see, like, yeah. you still haven't eaten?
0: And then he eats an egg white omelet.
2: Ugh.
0: Protein shake and a salad. That's his day.
2: I'm not going 16 hours a day. Like, no, I love food too much.
0: And he can play guitar, sing, has hot wives in his life. His kids are successful.
2: Enough already. Here's Matt.
0: I think he lives on some island because he does the commercials for it. Here's Matt Wolf.
3: 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Looking good on the Meadowbrook, Wantagh, Seaford, Oyster Bay, Bethpage, and Sacticoast Parkways. Vets Highway checking out too. Between the LIE and Sunrise Highway. Sunrise Highway from there is good into the Oakdale Merge, then over to Deer Park Avenue. LIE, yeah, that's moving well too. Jericho Turnpike out to the Cross Island. I'm Matt Wolf. That's your 102.3 WBAB, Brown's Jeep and Patchogue, Long Island traffic.
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11: I got to share a little good news. Well, it's good news to me. I don't think anybody else is going to really care, but might be able to relate to it. 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I think I got my son back musically.
10: Oh, really?
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10: Really?
11: I'm feeling pretty confident about it.
10: 18, right?
11: And happy about it. I'm still 17.
10: Still 17.
11: For another month.
10: You got him back.
11: Yeah. I'm happy.
10: Well, you got to put that out on accomplishments in my life.
11: You're not kidding. You're not kidding.
10: It's tough to do. All right. 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
1: So I get in my son's car on Sunday, and he's driving. I'm sitting in the passenger seat, and the music comes on, and I'm like, what are you listening to? He's like, Deftones.
2: Yeah, he is.
1: Wow. Like, you listen to the Deftones? And then it was like, you know, whatever he had in his playlist. And it went from Deftones into Metallica into Van Halen.
0: Oh, wow.
1: And I'm saying, I'm looking at him. I'm like, my man.
0: He's 17.
1: I got you back. He's like, yeah, because he's been hanging out with a group of kids. And they're all of a sudden yesterday, I get a text message. Hey, can you get tickets to Stained? And I'm like,
0: who are you?
1: Because like, you know what? He's grown up with me with Van Halen, and he's gone to see AC/DC, and he's
0: so
1: gone
0: some
1: to
0: of that's
1: see
0: in his head.
1: But then I lost him to rap. As soon as he got into like high school, and it was Kanye and all that kind of all that stuff, and I completely lost him.
0: Because he just started his first full time job. Is it the guys he's working with from the last week or two?
1: No. It's been a while. Like he's been listening to it when he goes to the gym, and he's listening to the stuff that he grew up listening.
0: He remembers it
1: with me. Yeah. And I'm like, all right, and I'm not saying, I'm just like letting this be. Let this happen, you know. I started like recommending some songs and some bands to him. I'm like, hey, check out Shinedown. Check out this. Check this out.
0: Yeah.
1: And I'm like, oh boy. I finally got the boy back. So then he asked me for Stained. I'm like, when he came in last night, we talked about it. I'm like, hey, how much Stained do you know?
0: Yeah.
1: And he's like, well, I know a few songs. I go, okay, look, it's boring.
2: You know, how dare you, Mr. Nickelback?
1: You know, okay. Nickelback
2: look at this photograph over here.
1: Nickelback is not boring. Photograph is an outlier. If you go back and listen to all this Nickelback stuff, it is not boring. You may not like it, and maybe too poppy or cookie cutter, but it's not boring.
2: I love Stained, but Stained is very similar to Nickelback, where they all, a lot of the songs sound the same.
1: Right, but at least the Nickelback songs are up-tempo.
2: Mm.
1: I'm looking at it.
2: It's been a while.
1: Look at his photograph.
0: They're all the same.
1: The outlier. You're going at the outlier.
2: I'm not.
1: Because you know what? You don't know the other stuff. You're not educated.
2: This is how you remind me.
1: They got ballads. A lot of this stuff. Yeah. Put on Animal.
2: Someday, somehow.
1: All right, I get your point.
2: Okay.
1: Yeah, I got your point.
2: Yeah.
0: That's three.
2: Very similar. And Stained has like five or six songs that sound the same.
1: But I said
2: that are slow.
1: I go, before you get tickets, because they're selling $30, I went on Ticketmaster. Yeah. Because I was like, I need to support this.
0: Yeah.
1: This.
0: Keep them in the rock camp.
1: Get them away from all that garbage, right? I need to support this thing. I'm like, I'll throw some money at some tickets. Fine. I'm like, there's a lot of available tickets for the stage show.
2: But,
1: a lot of available tickets. Right.
2: But they played a couple of years ago with Breaking Benjamin.
1: Didn't you almost
2: and
1: drown?
2: Daughtry. I did. The Low Tide. I was able to have access up front for the show. And Low Tide came in.
1: High Tide, excuse me.
2: And then it became Low Tide on my shoes where they still smell to this day. And I will wear them to Jones Beach just in case said situation happens again.
0: Like Boardy Barn shoes? Those are your Jones Beach shoes.
2: I was at 311 last night. And
1: those are your shoes? You
2: those are my shoes.
0: What's that? Yeah, get out.
2: I'm sitting there last night watching 311, and I'm like, oh my God, I can't believe I've been following them for 30 years. And Deftones opened up for them the first time I saw them 30 years ago.
1: Look at that.
0: Wow.
2: Yeah.
1: You okay?
2: No. 30 years, too long.
1: Didn't Aaron Lewis go country? The Stained guy go country?
2: He did. Oh, absolutely. Yeah. You know what? I just saw a story, too, where supposedly he's not on social media, but someone tagged him or tagged Stained that for Taylor Swift's new single for Toy Story album, they used shredded packing material of his new album. And it hasn't even come out yet.
1: His new album or an old?
0: They shredded his new album to ship out packing material?
2: To ship out the CD
1: the
2: singles.
1: The record label did?
2: Yeah.
1: Ouch.
2: I mean, do we really need CD singles in 2026, first of all?
0: Yeah, but they're shredding it before it's out?
2: Right. Hysterical.
1: Ouchie.
2: Oops.
0: You might want to start looking for a new label.
1: Yeah.
2: Here's what they think of it.
1: Yeah.
2: Before it comes out.
0: Taylor's so big. She cannibalizes other artists' new albums for shredding material.
1: Ouchie. Right.
0: To shred
2: that
0: her
2: CD
0: stuff.
2: Booklet.
0: Did they not know the Toy Story single was going to be big and didn't already have shredding material? So, but Aaron was at the bottom of the list. They're like, all right, here's the guys you shred.
1: You would think Taylor Swift can afford the little, you know, the little plastic with the poppy things on it.
0: Yeah.
1: Pop, pop, pop. No?
0: Oh, she can, but you know what they do. All right, 6'10". Well, good luck with your son. That's awesome.
1: Thanks.
0: Hope he stays rock.
2: Yeah. Uncle Brett will take him to Deftones and Stained if he wants.
1: Right on. I'll take you up on it.
0: Here's Matt.
3: Thank you, Roger. 102.3 WBAB, Browns, Jeep, in Patchogue, Long Island traffic, westbound Southern State from the Wausau, past Hempstead Lake, and then into the Queens Line to JFK. No problems there. You've got the all clear now, too, on the LIE at 110 to Glen Cove Road. But as you get into Lake Success, it starts to get sticky the closer you get to the Cross Island. 110 and Deer Park Avenue looking good in both directions. LIRR, look out for 10 to 15 minute delays now. Cancellations, too, between Jamaica and Atlantic Terminal. Signal issues there. Matt Wolf, that's your 102.3 WBAB Browns, Jeep and Patchogue, Long Island traffic.
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12: We are still under that air quality advisory thanks to all this Canadian wildfire smoke. There's more than 100 fires burning in Canada causing all this. Air quality index was at a 201. The conditions will be around again today, especially this morning into mid-afternoon, and we might see some clearing later. So there's the smoke, and now the sharks are back too. Yesterday, one spotted off Lido Beach led to the closure of Lido and Point Lookout, Malibu, and Nickerson beaches in the town of Hempstead. The beaches are now open again. Sports, the All-Star break is over. Mets won in Philly last night. Yankees welcome in the Dodgers at the stadium tonight. World Cup final taking place Sunday at MetLife, Spain versus Argentina. It'll be sunny again today. Wildfire haze too, high 85. 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

0: 101.3 WBAB, Long Island's only classic rock, Roger and JP. Coming up next, they made headlines. It's one of those bands where the audience might be smoking a lot of weed. And it makes headlines. I'll tell you the story next on what happened and why. Yes.
1: Weed still making headlines. Anything is surprising. Anyway.
0: I'll tell you. 102.3 WBAB, Long Island's only classic rock, Roger and JP.

0: 102.3 WBAB, Long Island's only classic rock. Roger and JP. So as summer concerts go, right, there are great places to go see concerts. And we're lucky to have the Jones Beach Theater as a place because it is awesome. And bands love to play there. They all mention it, so you know it's a great venue.
1: Have you guys, either one of you guys, been to a show at the Paramount in Brooklyn?
0: No.
1: Have you been, Brett?
2: No.
1: I've heard phenomenal things about this place. I didn't know it existed till this year. I had no idea this place was even a thing.
0: Yeah, I know but about the one up in Westchester. I didn't know about that one.
1: Yeah, people I know were swearing by it.
0: Wow, cool. Well, out in Indianapolis, where there's like no water, it's not like Jones Beach, but they have this outdoor, not amphitheater, but like a theater that's like open and
1: like a bowl?
0: Sunk into the ground a little bit, and then there's lawn seats all around it. Like, it looks really cool. It's called the Ruoff Music Center or something. So Phish just played there for 3 nights, and the local prosecuting attorney, like our DA, their prosecuting attorney, put out a Facebook post condemning the significant quantities, in quotes, of suspected psilocybin mushrooms, methamphetamine, LSD, heroin, fentanyl, MDMA, marijuana, and nitrous oxide. So they played 3 nights. There were 5 arrests in 3 nights.
1: Right.
0: They had tens of thousands of people.
1: Because the cops are high, too.
0: Dude, it was only 5 arrests.
1: I know.
0: For drug dealing and possession. How is he? Frankly, we are. This is a quote in a Facebook post. Frankly, we are disappointed in the number of people who showed up to engage in illicit behavior. You book the thing. Oh, it is an amphitheater. You know who Phish people are. You know there's going to be drugs. Dave Matthews Band has played there forever. You know this is a festival type thing.
1: Right.
0: This is going to go on. Of course, you don't want people using, fentanyl and all that stuff. Understood. But there were only 5 arrests
1: but you know what
0: in
1: happens?
0: 3 nights of tens of thousands of people.
1: And I'm not saying fentanyl is not a horrible drug, whatever it is. But these politicians, these guys, they get in front of a microphone, they throw words out there that they know are going to pop into a headline that's going to get them attention. You know what I'm saying? Nobody's going to Phish shows. I'm not saying nobody, but Phish show guys, they're eating, he's right, they're eating mushrooms, they're doing Molly, and they're smoking weed.
0: Right.
1: Do you know what I'm saying?
0: Exactly.
1: I mean, to sit there and say they're showing fentanyl before they're going to see a Phish show so they can bounce around the room. Yeah. See what I did there, Brett?
2: I did.
1: Thank you.
2: Nice job tying that in.
1: Thank you.
2: When I was 20 years old and I first started working in radio, we had access to a free pair of tickets for Phish at MSG.
0: Yeah.
2: And my cousin's like, can you get tickets? Yeah. So I'm like, all right, I'll go. And I was, again, 20 at the time. And we somehow got access to alcohol. And we're drinking outside on in front of MSG. And there's, just a beer in a bag. And guess who got a ticket?
1: You did.
2: Sure did. Surrounded by druggy hippies.
0: And you got the ticket.
2: And I'm just drinking a tall boy at 20 years old.
1: I remember working when I first started doing promotions here. One of the early shows I had to work was the Phish show at Jones Beach. And it was the same thing. It just brought back flashbacks from when I was at Hofstra and the Grateful Dead would come in for 10 nights. And every one of those hippies would just flood Hofstra trying to sell acid. There was acid all over campus for 10 days. I get to the Jones Beach kid because I used to, go around the parking lot. If anybody was listening to BAB, I might give them upgraded tickets or T-shirts or whatever the hell it was. It was like, who's selling veggie burritos out of a truck? Who's trying to auction off that dog for a spare ticket? Like, it was insane. It was insane. I'm like, if you all just got jobs, it would be a lot easier.
0: In other news, do you guys know that the keyboard player from Phish, Paige McConnell, is my doppelganger? Back when we were younger, it's a lot more obvious. We both had the same long hair and the same high forehead. And when Bouncing Around the Room became a hit and that live album was out, there were tons of pictures. And I had it happened one time, but I had a lot of people say like, oh my God, you look like that guy from Phish. And I had one person come up to me and say, are you the keyboard player for Phish? But only one time in my life.
1: Yeah.
0: So it's at one point a doppelganger, but I'm not sure it still is now.
1: I'll get, are you Mark Wahlberg? And I'm like, listen, I wish. I said, are you talking about Mark Wahlberg from now or from the underwear? Because from the underwear commercials back in the day, the Calvin Klein commercials.
0: Oh, no, bro, I mean now.
1: That was me.
0: Yeah. Paige McConnell. So, good morning to all the Phish fans.
1: Yeah.
0: I see you.
1: Bunch of fentanyl-sucking junkies.
0: So shocking. One of the comments, by the way, was about the DA in Indianapolis putting out the whole thing. It was pretty funny. about, you know, oh, we had a lot of drugs at the thing. They go, finding drugs at a Fish concert. Excellent use of police resources. Right. Next up, you finding guys, birds in the sky.
1: You guys really cracked the code.
0: That was kind of funny. 6:29. Let's check traffic, and here's Matt Wolf.
3: 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You're 102.3 WBAB, Brown's Jeep in Patchogue, Long Island traffic. So far, nice, easy Friday on the Northern State Parkway from Vets Highway right out to Minetto Hill Road. We do the same on the LIE from 106 to Willis Avenue, westbound. Sunrise is good from the Robert Moses exit right out to Wellwood Avenue in Lindy. LIRR got delays on the Port Jefferson branch now, and look out for 10 to 15 minute delays. Cancellations, too, between Jamaica and Atlantic Terminal due to signal issues. I'm Matt Wolf. That's your 102.3 WBAB Brown's Jeep in Patchogue, Long Island traffic.
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0: 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Roger and JP.
1: Coming up next. Oh, boy. I got lost my page. I apologize.
0: Oh, no.
1: Totally lost my page. I got that story about the woman who the restaurant in Florida where you don't have to use cash. You just have to pay by Python.
0: Oh, that's right. That's right. Yeah, you mentioned that yesterday.
1: Yeah.
0: All right, we'll hear that story next. You pay by Python.
1: Yep.
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1: Dateline Everglades, Florida. I'm going to take you to a place called Wildman's Pizza, Pasta, and Python in Everglades City. So this dude, this place, what they have going on is, obviously, this is the 2026 Florida Python Challenge. We've talked about this in the past where...
0: Happens every year.
1: Every year they just let hunters go out there and they go out there and get the pythons, the biggest pythons they can find. Mm-hmm. And then they, I think the Florida Wildlife, whatever, they give prizes out like to the biggest.
0: Especially for females full of eggs, the longest python, all that stuff.
1: The whole thing.
0: A lot of money.
1: Dustin Crum of Wildman's Pizza, Pasta, and Python.

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2: Python. Pythons, they are doing the Lord's work.
3: They are.
2: Because these things need to be completely eradicated from the planet.
3: Yeah.
2: They bring...
3: Especially in that area, they're just taking over everything. But they've been doing it for years, so Right. Hopefully they're making a dent.
2: And when you see those people that go into this tournament, contest, whatever you want to call it, these are the weirdos. These are the weirdos that played with rats in high school. You know what I'm saying? Like, they're them. They're the ones that worked in the pet store. and they're just crawling through the Everglades, and they got like a light on their forehead.
3: Right. They're going and getting 9-foot pythons and stuff. That's some dangerous stuff.
2: 9 foot is nothing. They go in there with teams. They're like SEAL Team 7.
3: Yep.
2: You know,
3: yep.
2: They go in there just to pull pythons out of the water. Yeah. It's nuts. That whole thing is completely insane, but thank you for doing the Lord's work. We appreciate everything you bring to the table.
3: All right, it's 6:39. Let's see how the traffic's doing so far. Here's Matt Wolf.
4: All right, your 102.3 WBAB, Browns, Jeep, and Patchogue, Long Island traffic, Seaford, Oyster Bay, Wantagh, Meadowbrook Parkway is all looking good. So does the Sac to Coast Sunken Meadow combo. LIE doing its thing trouble-free for now at the Seaford, Oyster Bay, right out to Glen Cove Road, Sunrise Highway, west and eastbound at the Oakdale Merge. You got the all clear. Not so clear on the LIRR. Delays on the Port Jeff and Babylon branches, and you've got 10 to 15 minutes delays, cancellations too between Jamaica and Atlantic Terminal, thanks to signal issues. I'm Matt Wolf. That's your 102.3 WBAB Browns Jeep in Patchogue, Long Island traffic.
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5: These Canadian wildfires will still make things messy today with that air quality alert still in effect. If you've got conditions that get exacerbated by all this, it's another day officials recommend you stay inside. Now, we could see some improvement later this afternoon as wind direction changes. Then rain moves in Saturday to hopefully start clearing the air out. And we know it's expensive to even think about buying a home these days. It just got more out of reach. New data shows the average 30-year mortgage ticked up to 6.55%. It's highest in nearly a year. Experts say it's the result of stagnant inflation and economic concerns over world events like the conflict in Iran. Sports, the All-Star break is done. Mets won in Philly last night. Yankees take on the Dodgers at the stadium tonight. Sunny today again, along with the haze, the high 85. I'm Matt Wolf. 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

0: 93 WBAB, Long Island's only classic rock. Roger and JP. Coming up next, who is making money illegally off of these calcium polymarket betting markets? It's another scandal, and it's not an athlete for once.
1: My guess is everybody.
0: Maybe. It might be everybody illegally making money. Wait to hear this one. I'll tell you the story next. 102.3 WBAB, Long Island's only classic rock. 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

0: 103 WBAB, Long Island's only classic rock, Roger and JP. So there have been headlines over the last few years, sports betting or whatever it is, about people with inside information using that information to make money. And of course, you've heard for your life about the stock market. You cannot trade stock on inside information or you get in trouble and end up probably in jail, or at least paying a giant fine and a little bit of jail. Well,
1: unless you're a member of Congress or the Senate.
0: All right.
1: And then you
0: That's just how you get rich.
1: Then you can inside trade all you want. That's how you can turn a $175,000 salary into $300 million. It's amazing.
0: Well, there's a guy, and, you know, last night President Trump had a speech. I don't know what it's not. It wasn't a State of the Union. It wasn't that big. But whatever the speech reason was, I didn't even see it. But the teleprompter operator at the White House has been suspended on unpaid leave for a betting scandal. He was betting on what words Trump would use in his speeches over the last, like, bunch of speeches.
1: Well, wasn't that happening, too, where there were people being investigated because they were betting on the date that we would strike Iran? So they were using
0: So somebody was using inside info. In one case, it was a military guy, right. You know, whatever. So this guy is the guy who sets up the teleprompter for Trump's speeches. He's been there since 2016. So he's been in the White House a while. I don't know if he was doing it when Biden was there, too. But he's using the prediction markets to make bets on specific words, length of speech, phrases. And so the thing that got him was, in the middle, he's done it for more than a dozen Trump speeches. In the middle of one or two of Trump's speeches, there was a pattern where when Trump would skip certain parts that were on the teleprompter, that would have certain words in those parts he skipped that wouldn't get said. So he would, the teleprompter guy, would change his bet on what words were said to sell the bet on that word because he knew ahead of time, maybe because of a delay of a few seconds, 8 seconds, 30 seconds, whatever it is, he would know that it wasn't said and would change his bet and make his money or not lose as much if it didn't get said.
1: I'm already dizzy.
0: He knew what Trump was saying or not saying. And when Trump would edit his speeches, this is the guy who sometimes had direct contact when Trump would say, no, take this out. Okay, sir. He would take it out of the teleprompter. So he had all the inside information.
1: Good for him.
0: And the guy, so he would, but Gabriel Perez would only make $5,000 or $6,000 per speech. So he's making bets, but it wasn't huge, but it was really specific information. And when he changed the bets, it was really specific knowledge that had to allow him to change those bets.
1: So now he's just,
0: so he made like $100,000.
1: He's just been suspended as the teleprompter guy, or he's got the feds up his ass doing an investigation for insider trading.
0: The Commodities Commission is investigating. They're doing the investigation. Yeah. So he's on unpaid leave. But he hasn't been fired yet. In fact, he does have another title, but it's away from the teleprompter where he could possibly use inside information.
1: There's no way he's going
0: to make money.
2: Yeah, you're fired.
1: Right. No, he's not.
0: Why? I mean,
1: because he'll just get pardoned. If he gets locked up for it, he'll get pardoned.
2: But we don't know.
1: Yeah. I tell you what, man.
0: He's now a technical assistant, so he hasn't been fired
1: yet. These prediction markets, it's like, you know how I've told you a million times? Mm-hmm. People have tried to explain how to play craps to me.
0: Yeah.
1: And I just cannot grasp it. I've gone on Polymarket, I've gone on Kalshi, I've done it because I want to kind of start playing with it a little
0: bit.
1: Yeah,
0: what's going on, sure.
1: I just don't understand it. I need somebody to stand over my shoulders and explain it to me because I'm looking at it and I'm like, I don't know what's going on. I got no idea what's going on, and I just get out of it and I just move on about my day.
0: Yep.
1: I cannot figure out, nor do I have the patience to sit there and try to figure it out. Like, if you want my money or you want my attention, like, you need to hit me personally, me, with blunt force trauma.
0: Right.
1: It needs to be obvious.
0: Right.
1: That's why I still use an iPhone.
0: Keep it simple.
1: I don't want to learn anything.
0: Right.
1: This is easy. I pick it up. I know exactly what to do. I don't know why. That's just the way it was designed. Nice and easy. Hmm. This stuff for me, I think I'm just too stupid.
0: Yeah. All I know is I have some friends who, when they make bets in the prediction markets, they just make the bet and wait for the momentum to carry the price of their shares of that bet up. And then they don't worry about how the bet comes out. You don't have to hold on, and you sell it on the up, and then you sell the momentum that it has.
1: So I can create the bet?
0: You can.
1: Is there?
0: I've never done it. I have no idea how it gets
1: is
0: done.
1: Is there no house?
0: I don't know how it works.
1: Yes, exactly what I'm saying.
0: I don't know how the house thing works. I don't know who gets money. I don't understand. All I know is these guys bet. Don't worry about the results of the bets. They just worry if the if their choice becomes popular, the share price goes up like a commodity, like orange juice goes up when there's a freeze in Florida. Same idea, and then they sell on. It's like selling a stock when it's gotten hot. You're like, all right, I'm getting out. Do it all the time.
1: Okay.
0: Yeah, and that's why it's so popular. And that's why there is money to be made.
1: You might as well be speaking Greek.
0: Well, that was the. That as little I know, that's as easy as I can make it. Sorry.
1: Sorry. Yeah, I gotcha. See? Stupid.
0: Just about 7 o'clock. That's Dead Guy in the Envelope's coming up next. Traffic with Matt.
2: All right, guys. You're 102.3 WBAB, Brad's Jeep and Patchogue, Long Island traffic. Looking to get an early jump heading out east for the weekend. You still got to contend with the usual nonsense. Sunrise Highway, eastbound, just past Hampton Bays Road. Traffic is crawling there thanks to all the road work around the Shinnecock Canal. Back to Nassau County, westbound Northern State at Round Swamp Road. That's running good. Out to 106, 107, and the Southern State westbound, same deal. New highway to Merrick Avenue looks good. 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That's your 102.3 WBAB Browns Jeep and Patchogue Long Island traffic.
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0: 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So today, I know who the dead guy is. I'll give you some clues, and then you guys can ask questions to get more clues. If you can solve who it is first and win the game before anybody else solves who it is, then you'll get your choice of concert tickets from BAB's Tick Picks. Today, you can choose from Mellencamp at the Beach, Outlaw Music Festival at the Beach, or Smashing Pumpkins at Barclays Center. And here are the clues to start you off and see if you can solve who this is. These should help you out a little bit. You got a white American guy. His name is not in the band name. He's a guy from music. So his name is not in the band name, but you know him for a band, for sure. He also had like two side bands, side project bands, and a solo career. But you know him best for that band, but his name is not in the band name.
1: Is somebody's name in the band name?
0: No. Good question.
1: Thank you.
0: Nope.
1: I've been working at this.
0: Nobody's name is in the band name.
1: 25 years, I think, I've been working at this game.
0: Brett.
1: Finally starting to get it.
2: Is that band still around today?
0: They're not touring or anything. I don't know if they're still doing anything. I don't think so. No, they're done. They're done. Think about it. Yeah, they're done. I don't think there's any form of them left.
1: Are they done because most of them are dead? Like this guy in the envelope?
0: This guy's dead. Another one of the guys is dead.
2: What's the other guy's name?
1: All right.
0: You can't trick me.
2: Ah,
0: no, you can't,
2: son,
0: Brett.
2: Son of a gun.
0: Nice try. 631-250-1023.
1: Would you have ever listened to this band while drinking moose heads in the woods with your friends in Connecticut?
0: I don't think so.
2: Okay.
0: But I like the band. I definitely listened to the band.
1: Okay.
0: And definitely in that time period. But it wasn't a drinking moose heads in the woods band.
1: Got it.
0: Like the Southern Rock ones were that we listened to.
1: Right. Molly Hatchet and yeah, whatnot.
0: There you go. So his name, the white American guy, music, name not in the band name. No one's name from the band is in the band name. And he had two side bands and solo stuff, but you know him best from this band. 631-250-1023. Ask yes or no questions. Get more clues. Solve who he is. You win your choice of concert tickets. It's Dead Guy in the Envelope. Your calls are next. And here's Matt.
3: 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Brad's Jeep and Patchogue, Long Island traffic. Hazy sunrise over the Sacred Coast Parkway, which is getting a little busy now, north and southbound. Overall, you're still in good shape. Sunken Meadow, that's clear too. LIE westbound at 110. You are good out to Jericho Turnpike and 110 southbound to the southern state. That's doing well. 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
0: 102.3 WBAB, Roger and JP's Dead Guy in the Envelope. The game's just started off, 631-250-1023. I'll give you the clues and then ask questions to get more clues. And if you can solve who this guy is first, then you're going to win the game in your choice of tickets from BAB's Tick Picks. So this guy, white American guy you know from music. His name is not in the band name. No one's name from the band is in the band name. He also had a couple of side bands, solo stuff. But you know him best from this one band, 631-250-1023. Good morning. You're first with a yes or no question. Go ahead.
24: Hey, good morning. Did he die since the year 2000?
0: Yes.
24: Was he known for grunge rock?
0: No, he wasn't. Sorry. Hello, BAB Dead Guy. You're on.
25: Was it known as more of like a hard rock band?
0: No, sorry. All right, 631-250-1023. Of your yes or no questions coming next.
1: Was this band like a big arena band?
0: They were huge. I don't think you would call them an arena band, though.
1: But they obviously toured and
0: sold out places, but I don't think you would go to like MetLife Stadium.
1: That's not an arena, that's a stadium. I'm asking you about Coliseums, gardens, that kind of stuff.
0: Oh yeah, absolutely. Okay. I thought you were talking bigger. I thought you were saying, are they selling out 60,000 seats?
1: Well, then I would have said stadium.
0: Well, arena, stadium, so that's why we clarify.
1: You knew
0: but
1: here?
0: Sure. They're
1: new here?
0: They were huge.
1: Okay.
0: Huge in all ways you can think
1: not
0: of.
1: Stadium huge.
0: Never did that kind of tour. Nope. 631-250-1023. More of your yes or no questions next. 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
3: We are still under that air quality advisory thanks to all this Canadian wildfire smoke. There's more than 100 fires burning in Canada causing all this. Air quality index was at a 201. The conditions will be around again today, especially this morning into mid-afternoon, and we might see some clearing later. So there's the smoke, and now the sharks are back too. Yesterday, one spotted off Lido Beach led to the closure of Lido and Point Lookout, Malibu, and Nickerson beaches in the town of Hempstead. The beaches are now open again. Sports, the All-Star break is over. Mets won in Philly last night. Yankees welcome in the Dodgers at the stadium tonight. World Cup final taking place Sunday at MetLife, Spain versus Argentina. It'll be sunny again today. Wildfire haze too, high 85. 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

0: 102.3 WBAB, Long Island's only classic rock. Roger and JP. Dead guy in the envelope is the game. You're trying to solve who this guy is from music. I know who he is, so I'll give you the clues to help you out. Let's see if it gets you there. White American guy. His name is not in the band name. Neither are any of his band members' names in the name of the band. He had a couple of side bands, solo stuff, but you know him best from this band. 631-250-1023. It is not a hard rock band. Good morning. Go ahead.
1: Good morning, guys. Was the band Alice in Chains?
0: No, was not. Sorry. No grunge bands. Hi, B.A.B.
2: Lead singer of Spin Doctors?
0: No, not from the Spin Doctors. Sorry.
3: And I think he's still alive.
0: Yeah, Chris Barron's still alive. Yep. All right, 631-250-1023. More of your yes or no questions next as you narrow down to figure out who this guy is.
3: Did this guy date or marry anybody that we would know, like anybody famous?
0: Off the top of my head, I don't think so, but let me see. Does not seem to have married anybody famous, or I don't think he's associated with anybody famous. No, okay. I don't think so. All right, good luck. 631-250-1023. Dead guy in the envelope, 102.3 WBAB, Roger and JP.

0: 102.3 WBAB, Long Island's only classic rock, Roger and JP. Dead guy in the envelope is underway. I know who the dead guy is, so I'll give you the clues you need to try to figure out who he is so you can win the game and win your choice of concert tickets with BAB's Tick Picks. So what you know so far, here are the clues to help you. White American guy you know from music. His name is not in the band name, and none of his band members' name is in the band name. He had two side band projects, whatever, solo career, but the band is really the biggest thing for this guy. He was not in a grunge band and not in a hard rock band. 631-250-1023. Good morning. Go ahead.
1: Hey, guys. Was he part of the Grateful Dead?
0: No. Nope. Hello, BAB Dead Guy in the Envelope. You're on.
2: Good morning. I got a guess. Is it from the Eagles?
0: No, not from the Eagles. Sorry. Hi, Roger and JP, you're next.
3: Was it Glenn Frey?
0: No, was not. Hi, Roger and JP, you're on for Dead Guy.
1: Hey, guys, was he a chubby fella?
0: Nope, not a chubby fella. Hi, BAB, you're next.
4: Hi, was he in Blood, Sweat, and Tears?
0: No, sorry.
4: Oh.
0: Hi, Roger, JP's Dead Guy.
5: Yeah, good morning. Was the band big in the 70s?
0: Yes.
5: Okay, were they from California?
0: No, sorry.
6: Was he in a jam band?
0: No. So take out grunge, hard rock, metal, and jam bands. Not their genre. Good luck. 631-250-1023.
6: Do we guess his instrument?
0: No, nobody asked any questions about anything like that.
6: Is he a drummer?
0: He's not a drummer. No. Take drummer out of it. Good luck. More of your yes or no questions coming up next. If you solve, you get your choice of tickets from BAB's Tick Picks, with Mellencamp being one of the choices, Outlaw Music Festival another, and Smashing Pumpkins at Barclays another. Good luck. More calls next. Here's Matt.
7: You're 102.3 WBAB, Brown's Jeep and Patchogue, Long Island traffic, Sunrise Highway, Locust Avenue into the Oakdale Merge, moving along nicely right out to 109 in West Babylon. The LIE westbound at 110, also looking good both ways. Seaford Oyster Bay is good up there too on the way to the LIE. Southern and Northern State, no problems there. 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Matt Wolf, that's your 102.3 WBAB, Brown's Jeep and Patchogue, Long Island traffic.
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0: 102.3 WBAB, Roger and JP's Dead Guy in the Envelope. All right, yes or no questions, 631-250-1023. See if you can solve who this guy is to get your choice of concert tickets. You've got a white American guy from music. He is not from a band that was a grunge band or a hard rock band or a jam band. His name was not in the band name. None of the other members of the band had their name in the band name either. He also had a couple of side bands. I mean, you could call them supergroups if you want, because they were made up of other well-known people. But, you know, they were never super popular. But he did do some side projects like that and had a solo career as well. 631-250-1023, and he was not a drummer.
6: No famous wife or girlfriend either, correct?
0: Right, that either. Hi, BAB, yes or no question, go ahead.
14: Good morning, was he from the band Boston?
0: No, he wasn't from the band Boston, sorry. Hello, BAB, you're next for Dead Guy.
15: Hey, guys, is it Bob Welch?
0: No, it's not Bob Welch, who was with Fleetwood Mac before he went solo. Nope.
6: Would he be Yacht Rocky?
0: Not really. No. No. 631-250-1023. Someone asked if they were big in the 70s. They were. That's not the only decade.
6: Not a soft rock.
0: No.
6: Kind of like.
0: You know what I'm saying? They got like a soft song or two, but that's not what they are. Good luck.

0: 101.3 WBAB, Long Island's only classic rock, Roger and JP. All right, that guy in the envelope, you've got a lot of good clues. I know who the guy is. Solve who he is. You get your choice of the concert tickets from BAB's Tick Picks. So here it is. He's a white American guy from music. You know his name, but his name is not in the band name. None of the other members have their names in the band name either. He had a couple of side projects, side bands, quote, super groups that weren't big, though. And a solo career. The band that you know him best from is not a grunge band, a hard rock band, or a jam band. He's not a drummer. 631-250-1023. Let's see if you can figure out who this guy is. They were big in the 70s, but not only the 70s. They were also big in the 80s and pretty big in the 90s. Good morning. Go ahead.
1: Hey, did they play the guitar?
0: Yes.
1: Is it someone we would consider very good at the guitar, like Eric Clapton?
0: No. He played guitar, but he wasn't a guitar hero, and he didn't play the electric guitar like Clapton.
1: Okay.
0: Hello, BAB Dead Guy, you're on.
2: Hi, did he die in 2000?
0: Yes, he did.
2: Is his name Benjamin Orr from the Cars?
0: There's the dead guy in the envelope. Very good. You figured it out. You put it together. Benjamin Orr from the Cars obviously had solo stuff. Stay the Night was a big hit. A lot of it on MTV. And he had two side bands, which I didn't realize, which are kind of cool. One was Voices of Classic Rock with Cafferty and Mickey Thomas from the Starship. But then he had another one with Pat Travers, a guy from 38 Special, Nugent's lead singer, Darren St. Holmes, and Liberty DeVito from Billy Joel's band. That was a different one.
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3: 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Hold on, okay?
0: Good job. And then the other pairs of tickets she did not choose, so Mellencamp at the beach and Outlaw Music Festival at the beach, you could win those this afternoon at 4 p.m. with Joe Rock. He'll give you a shot at them. So good luck. And thanks for playing along with Dead Guy in the Envelope, brought to you by PJ Fitzpatrick, Professional Home Improvement Services. 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We'll play again Monday morning at 7:05. But here we are on Friday, looking forward to the weekend. Let's see how the traffic's doing so far with Matt.
4: Thank you, Roger. 102.3 WBAP, Brown's Jeep and Patchogue, Long Island traffic. Westbound Southern State getting a little busy now at the Seaford Oyster Bay, like it usually does at this point in the morning. You're still in good shape, though, out to the Meadowbrook. The Meadowbrook Parkway northbound from there looks good past Old Country Road up the chute right up to the Northern State. LIE at Wheeler Road to Deer Park Avenue. No problems, and the LIRR on or close. Matt Wolf. That's your 102.3 WBAB Brown's Jeep and Patchogue, Long Island traffic.
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8: These Canadian wildfires will still make things messy today with that air quality alert still in effect. If you've got conditions that get exacerbated by all this, it's another day officials recommend you stay inside. Now, we could see some improvement later this afternoon as wind direction changes. Then rain moves in Saturday to hopefully start clearing the air out. And we know it's expensive to even think about buying a home these days. It just got more out of reach. New data shows the average 30-year mortgage ticked up to 6.55%. It's highest in nearly a year. Experts say it's the result of stagnant inflation and economic concerns over world events like the conflict in Iran. Sports, the All-Star break is done. 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I'm Matt Wolf. 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
1: You know how I always like to keep you abreast when there's cool auctions that go off, and you know, and you sit here and we're usually shocked at by like what happens, you know, when usually we'll
0: amazing
1: talk about
0: money,
1: guitars and music stuff or sports memorabilia. Well, this one's out of the movies, and yikes.
0: All right, we'll hear about it next.
1: Yikes.
0: Where do they get all this money? That's what we always want to know.
1: That's what I
0: want. So many people with so much money. All right, we'll hear about it next. 102.3 WBAB, Long Island's only classic rock. 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
1: Heritage Auctions, which does a ton of, we've done a ton of music.
0: I know that name, yeah.
1: Music and sports memorabilia. They just auctioned off Mark Hamill's Star Wars lightsaber from Empire Strikes Back. Mm-hmm. It's the one that he was using when Darth Vader cut off his hand and said, "I am your father."
0: Okay.
1: Want to guess?
0: That lightsaber. $250,000 for the lightsaber handle thingy?
1: Odie Odie. Brett?
2: I did not see this article. I'm going to go $1 million.
1: Odie Odie.
0: Really? Oh, wow. Just for his lightsaber? Because there was another auction I remember with a lightsaber handle and something else. $2 million.
1: Odie Odie.
2: Oh. $5 million.
1: No. Why do you always go so high?
2: Why not?
1: You wreck the bit every time. It's always you.
2: What are you talking about? We're going to spend 10 minutes guessing?
1: $3.75 million for one. It is now the world record-breaking piece of memorabilia from Star Wars.
0: Yeah.
1: It beat out an X-Wing fighter. The previous record was held by an original 20-inch model of an X-Wing starfighter.
0: Right.
1: Used in the space battle in 1977 Star Wars. That sold for $3.135 million in 2023.
0: Mm.
1: A 20-inch model of an X-Wing.
2: Well, it's amazing. I think all the stuff in the movies back then, in the original movie at least, they were using those. That's what they were using. Miniature models. Like, there was no graphics being used. They just made the little things look big.
1: I don't
0: understand. Exactly right.
1: Like, I want to just go and shake this guy who bought this and be like, you know this doesn't work, right? Hmm. Like, you know you can't walk around the office just chopping people's arms off, you know, or go hit the streets and fight crime with it, go into crime riddled areas, and when the guys come up to you, just cut their heads off and leave them there. Like, you can't do that.
0: What's the most expensive movie prop ever? An auction.
1: The Godfather house.
0: No.
2: James Bond something?
0: No.
1: Is it a?
0: It's something. It was in the news. There are several pairs of these.
1: Pairs?
0: Pairs of these surviving.
1: It's a movie? Can you give us a movie genre?
0: Not really.
1: Why not?
0: I don't know what the genre is of this movie.
1: Then just tell us what it is.
0: It's like fantasy or something like that, maybe.
2: Something with Lord of the Rings?
0: Oh,
2: Harry Potter?
0: Family/musical.
1: Is it it's a pair?
0: Family/musical. The Ruby shoes
1: from Wizard of Oz.
0: There you go. The ruby slippers.
1: Yeah, where's my round of applause?
2: Nice. Here you go.
1: Give me that.
0: The lightsaber, not so expensive. A measly $3 million.
1: Right, but weren't these shoes?
0: $32.5 million 2 years ago. One of four pairs.
1: But weren't they stolen? Like, wasn't there a mafia angle to this thing? Like, the mob got involved with this, and then all of a sudden, someone maybe got arrested, and the shoes were found, and they went up for auction, and that's how they came to that money?
0: Yeah. Yep. So that's the most expensive movie prop ever, and I actually looked up The Godfather, because I'm like, I wonder what that... The stuff from The Godfather doesn't go up much, so there's no new numbers on that. So, like, signed Mario Puzo adaptation production notebook or whatever.
1: Yeah.
0: Like, maybe you can get $150,000 for it, but it hasn't been up forever. So maybe it's $1 million. Maybe the Marlon Brando Vito assassination overcoat is $1 million. We don't know.
1: I thought the...
0: Because it hasn't been around for a long time. So when the Godfather stuff finally comes out...
1: Back around.
0: We'll see.
3: But we don't know.
1: Yeah. The desk will probably be a lot of money from the Godfather.
0: Yeah, the stuff that comes up.
1: I thought the house just sold.
0: It's not considered a movie prop, I guess. But like prop newspapers, overcoats are big. The coats and the suits the guys wore are pretty big. And then, of course, the scripts. Marlon Brando's script, signed, personal, that kind of thing.
1: That's not sexy to me.
0: Hasn't been on auction since 2012.
1: Give me the car where Clemenza shot that dude in the back of the head and said, leave the gun, take the cannolis.
0: Yeah.
1: I'll take that car. That would be interesting.
0: Actually, the gun Nope, no price listed. See, it hasn't been up a while, so they're like, here, sign in to find out the price. Ah, I see what you're doing here. So we'll see. Because, I mean, The Godfather has a shot, you would think, to get that kind of money. But Star Wars money is big. I mean, that's just...
1: I think Chick-fil-A was giving away fries all this week. They lost me a QR code and app. As soon as I saw the headline, I was like, I was going to tell Brett about it. And then I saw a QR code and app, and I was like, nah, he's just going to check
0: signing,
1: it.
0: So you won't be signing in to see what Godfather stuff used to go for.
1: No.
0: All right, it's 8 o'clock. Let's see how the traffic is going right now. And here's Matt.
3: Your 102.3 WBAB, Brown's Jeep in Patchogue, Long Island traffic. Southern State, you're busy now, eastbound from the Meadowbrook Parkway over to the Wantagh. Overall, you're not terrible, though. You get clear once you're past New Bridge Road. Northern State checks out, too, at Wolf Hill Road to Round Swamp Road and Vets Highway. That's doing okay from the LIE down to Sunrise. LIRR, that's on or close. Matt Wolf, that's your 102.3 WBAB, Brown's Jeep in Patchogue, Long Island traffic.
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7: 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Roger and JP coming up next. He is Mr. Long Island, and this is the first time I've seen him since he got sick. Tell you about Billy Joel next and where you can see him. 102.3 WBAB, Long Island's only classic rock. 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

0: 102.3 WBAB, Long Island's only classic rock, Roger and JP. So last night, actually two nights ago, I came across the video of Billy Joel being interviewed, and it's very recent. It's with Rick Beato, who's a big YouTube interviewer. He's a musician producer and gets very deep into music. If you're a musician, you would love Rick Beato.
1: Was he in a band we knew or something like that?
0: Nothing that we knew, no. But he's just very good.
1: He seems to have everybody's respect.
0: Yeah, absolutely.
1: I mean, I've seen David Gilmour stuff with him. I mean,
0: great stuff with Gilmour. Great stuff with Steve Lukather. Great stuff about Steely Dan with everybody who's ever played with them.
1: If you want to see a good interview with Steve Lukather, Joe Rock, go to WBAB.com. He just did one with Lukather, I think, yesterday or the day before. And he did a really good job with it.
0: Yeah. So Rick Beato has millions of subscribers on YouTube. And it really, he did Getty and Alex for their world tour.
1: He did Annika.
0: Yep. He's done it all. He's gotten some really great. Anyway, he's got Billy Joel in Billy Joel's house with a Steinway in front of him. And Billy looks good. He's way thinner. He's got, you know, he's got the hearing aid in his ear type thing. Mm-hmm. And Rick is talking to him about his music and really an overview of the songs. And it's excellent. It gets a little deep once in a while when he starts talking about how he loves these melodies from classical. But if you really love Billy Joel, this is a real inside look at his songs. He plays pieces of a lot of his songs, explaining how he wrote them. What they used to be called, like Allentown used to be called We're Living Here in Levittown. Yeah. And there's really nothing going down. he goes, I had this melody and I had to throw some lyrics in it, so I just make stuff up. He goes, and then eventually I'm in Allentown, Pennsylvania, and the whole steel mill getting closed down and the mines and all this stuff was going on. And he goes, and I realized I want to write about what I'm seeing outside my window.
1: So
0: that's why he wrote that song that way.
1: My takeaway from really the clip that I saw is that for someone who's sick, Billy looks great.
0: Yeah, he's
1: Billy looks
0: good.
1: Great.
0: And two edits in the interview, you'll see cigarette smoke wisping up in front of the camera. Although there's nothing, nowhere does Billy just like take a drag from a cigarette or have it sitting on an ashtray on the piano or anywhere. It's hidden somewhere, but you'll get a hint of it. So he may be healthy, but he's still smoking.
1: The only celebrity that I still see smoking in public, like smoking in video, is Chappelle. That dude is smoking. He's doing a monologue on Saturday Night Live, and he's got a butt in his hand, and he's just smoking. He don't care. And I've seen him do That's stuff true. Where he puts it, like he'll take a couple drags off a cigarette, and he's still got more than half the cigarette. He puts it out, and then 2 minutes later, 3 minutes later, he's going in his pocket. He's still doing his comedy. He's going in his pocket. He's taking a cigarette. He lights it up and starts taking a couple drags out of it. I'm like, this guy's like a hero to the smokers. He's the only one that's keeping it alive.
0: right. Yeah, he is not ashamed at all.
2: I have a quick clip here of him talking about John Lennon's songwriting, and then it goes into We Didn't Start the Fire.
0: Billy Joel,
2: talking
0: good.
2: About that.
3: He could do no wrong melodically. John Lennon has a very different kind of melodic sense.
4: Yes.
3: John liked macabre lyrics.
4: Macabre?
3: He didn't like what it was, granny tunes. Mm-hmm. You know,
5: I am he as you are me. You are she and we are all together.
3: He wrote words to screw people's minds up.
4: Mm-hmm.
3: It didn't have to make sense. It was about the sound of the words.
4: Yes.
3: And a lot of time, a lot of lyric writing has to do with the sound of the word. The impact of the actual sound of the word, rather than what the meaning is.
4: Yeah.
3: Now, I noticed this when I wrote We Didn't Start the Fire, which is not a very good song musically.
0: I love it.
2: To an ad over
0: he
2: here.
0: Talks about just how We Didn't Start the Fire is a ding, ding, ding, ding, ding, ding, ding, ding. Oh, there it is.
3: It's like a dentist drill. But lyrically, it was fun to say Harry Truman, Doris Day, Red Shauna, Johnny Ray, South Pacific, Walter Winchell, Joe DiMaggio, Joe McCarthy, Richard Nixon, Studebaker, Television, North Korea, South Korea, Marilyn Monroe. It's fun to chew on those words.
4: Mm-hmm.
3: Roger Daltrey told me that when he wanted me to write a song for him. And he goes, I like you write these chewy lyrics. I said, really? I never thought of it like that. You can chew on them.
0: I mean, a lot of stuff like that. And if you know, in the history of BAB, when Billy Joel has done sound checks or whatever, he plays other people's stuff really well. He does great. Like what he did with Lennon. I am here, you are here, we're here together.
1: I remember.
0: He did that so well. When he does tons like that.
1: When he first started doing the run, the residency at the Garden,
0: mm-hmm.
1: Brian Johnson from AC/DC came out.
0: Yeah.
1: And it would, like, those the pop-up guests that were happening in those beginning shows were like, because I know Axl came out. When Brian Johnson came out, they did You Shook Me All Night Long, I believe. Yeah. And it was great.
0: Yeah.
1: It was great.
0: Yep. So that is an excellent interview if you want to see it. It's on YouTube. Rick Beato, B-E-A-T-O, is the guy. If you've never heard of him and you're a real music person, well, then you should be checking that out. Because the Billy thing is like an hour long, and I'm through 45 minutes of it, and it's excellent. It is 8:15. Let's check on the traffic. Here's Matt.
4: 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Yep, there's the Southern State Parkway we all know and despise. Heavy backups now, starting at New Highway, westbound to Broadway in Massapequa. You ease out for a little bit, then you get heavier again at the Seaford Oyster Bay. In the Seaford Oyster Bay, northbound from there up to the Northern State LIE, that looks good. Both the LIE and the Northern from there, westbound, also doing okay to Jericho Turnpike. LIRR, that's on or close. Matt Wolf, that's your 102.3 WBAB, Browns, Jeep, and Patchogue, Long Island traffic.
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0: 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Coming up at 8:30, we'll do the Roger and JP Top 10 List, brought to you by College Hunks Hauling Junk and College Hunks Moving. 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
4: We are still under that air quality advisory thanks to all this Canadian wildfire smoke. There's more than 100 fires burning in Canada causing all this. Air quality index was at a 201. The conditions will be around again today, especially this morning into mid-afternoon, and we might see some clearing later. So there's the smoke, and now the sharks are back too. Yesterday, one spotted off Lido Beach led to the closure of Lido and Point Lookout, Malibu, and Nickerson beaches in the town of Hempstead. The beaches are now open again. Sports, the All-Star break is over. Mets won in Philly last night. Yankees welcome in the Dodgers at the stadium tonight. World Cup final taking place Sunday at MetLife, Spain versus Argentina. It'll be sunny again today. Wildfire haze 2, high 85. Rain moves in tomorrow, hopefully to help clear out some of the smoke. 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
1: So you had to figure something like this was gonna happen because, unfortunately, tis the season. Birmingham, England, has named Ozzy Day on July 22nd, the day he died. So that's coming
2: up.
1: It's a year already.
2: Holy crap.
1: There's also a new patient number. Hey, Oz, thanks for stopping in. Congratulations on the new patient number 9 ale from Hobson's Brewery.
3: I mean, I'd love to be alive to see it, man. But, yeah. You know, I love beer.
1: I know you did, but you were off it when you stopped drinking a long time ago, didn't you?
3: Allegedly.
1: And now, July 22nd, and it's going to be a whole day.
0: I can't believe it.
1: Featuring live music, art, tributes, films, special performances in honor of you in your hometown.
3: It's beautiful to see. When I was alive, it was great to be alive. And now I'm not. So now the people that celebrate me, I'm very grateful. I'm thankful for everything. I love you all.
1: That's my takeaway. Because I got to tell you, the first 15 seconds of that, I didn't say a word you said.
3: I'll start from the top. Well, what happened was...
1: Yeah, so there's going to be, it says there'll be installments at different places around the city center, including the Black Sabbath bench and bridge, the Birmingham Museum, and all that good stuff. So for the...
3: Is Black Sabbath playing without me?
1: No.
3: Good. I can't. Sharon
1: owns the name. I don't think they're
3: allowed.
1: And you know what else is going to be?
3: Oh, is it going to be?
1: And I bet you Sharon's making money on this.
3: Always.
1: Ozzy Day t-shirts.
3: That's right. Get them now. We have them in all sizes.
1: Limited edition Ozzy Day t-shirts available for sale that features a photo of you from the final Black Sabbath and Back to the Beginning concert from last year.
3: That's crazy. Come on.
1: Yes.
3: Who needs an XL?
1: The shirt features a list of all 52 concerts that you played in Birmingham throughout your career. How about that? Both with Sabbath and as a solo artist.
3: I think I remember three of them.
1: Yeah, so I guess you can go online and get shirts or whatever it is.
0: You know, I was just looking at the Ozzy store. You can get those great round sunglasses that Ozzy had for $20. Ozzy sunglasses, $20. Mm. And they come in like a little leather pouch with Ozzy Osbourne in the font you expect on the front.
1: Kiss is probably sitting
0: there. That's
1: like,
0: not bad.
1: Why didn't we think of that?
4: Here's the thing. We did think of that.
0: They would have made it $120.
1: Right.
4: We're currently suing Ozzy Osbourne for stealing those sunglasses. I came up with those sunglasses.
1: Of course you
4: did. I gave them to John Lennon, and then from there, John Lennon's camp paid us, and then Ozzy stole them from there, and now he's trying to sell them and make money. It's not happening.
1: Mm. Thank you, Gene.
4: Thank you for getting the word out.
1: Gotcha.
0: All right, coming up in just a couple minutes, we'll do the Roger and JP Top 10 list, give you the topic, and you try to guess everybody or everything on the list and try to win the bounty prize. But right now, Matt's got traffic.
5: Thank you, Roger. 102.3 WBAB, Brad's Jeep and Patchogue, Long Island traffic. I'm seeing some volume, extra volume, westbound Sunrise Highway, right around 109, close to the WBAB studios here. It might just be volume, but we're going to keep an eye on it. If you have to, use the newly paved service road, by the way, right here. You'll thank me for that smooth ride later. It's the little things. LIE westbound, a little busy too, around 111. Same deal. Take the service road there if you have to. And the Southern State, 106 to Wanta Avenue eastbound. That's getting pretty bunched up right now. LIRR, you're on or close. Matt Wolf. That's your 102.3 WBAB, Brown's Jeep and Patchogue, Long Island traffic.
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0: 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You're going to get the topic and try to guess everything on the list and get the one of the 10 that has concert tickets attached to it for the Great South Bay Music Festival.
1: All right, I have the top 10 list, and it is in honor of the World Cup wrapping up right here in the good old US of A in the New York, New Jersey area. I have the top 10 sports played with a ball globally. So it's not just here in the U.S., around the world, the top 10 sports played with a ball globally.
0: So where does soccer fall?
1: Number one.
0: It is, okay.
1: Suck it, Brett.
0: I thought maybe something weird would take number one and it would be number two.
1: Suck it, Brett.
4: Okay. I mean,
1: you want to get in the game here?
4: Is that your guess, Roger? You're official?
0: Yeah.
4: With soccer? I'm going to go for the bounty. Billiards. Pool.
0: Oh,
4: you son of a bitch. You purposely left it off the list.
1: I did not purposely leave it off the list. I put
4: soccer number one.
1: Listen.
4: When it was number 12.
1: I didn't do it. Blame AI. Okay, what can AI. I tell you?
4: Thanks, AI.
1: All right. 631-250-1023. The top 10 sports played with a ball globally.
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0: 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Top 10 list just started off. 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
5: You're 102.3 WBAB, Browns, Jeep, and Patchogue, Long Island traffic, Southern State eastbound, kind of crawling, a slog actually, from Belmore Avenue to Wantagh Avenue. Maybe take Jerusalem Avenue to the south. That'll get you around that. Southern State westbound, not as heavy from 110 over to the Seaford Oyster Bay. Still a little crowded, though, nonetheless. LIE, that's heavy westbound. At Glen Cove Road, it gets better as you approach Searingtown Road. Maybe take the service road in that area. Save some time. LIRR, delays on the Babylon branch. Everything else on or close. Matt Wolf, that's your 102.3 WBAB, Browns, Jeep, and Patchogue, Long Island traffic.
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4: All right, and one of them has the bounty prize on it, and get that one, and you'll win tickets for the Great South Bay Music Festival next weekend. Good morning. Go ahead.
14: Going for the win. What about water polo?
3: Not in the top 10.
4: Oh, sorry. Hi, Roger, JP's top 10. What do you got?
15: What's up, man? How are you? How about basketball?
3: Basketball is number 2.

0: There you go. All right, 631-250-1023.
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2: These Canadian wildfires will still make things messy today with that air quality alert still in effect. If you've got conditions that get exacerbated by all this, it's another day officials recommend you stay inside. Now, we could see some improvement later this afternoon as wind direction changes. Then rain moves in Saturday to hopefully start clearing the air out. And we know it's expensive to even think about buying a home these days. It just got more out of reach. New data shows the average 30-year mortgage ticked up to 6.55%, its highest in nearly a year. Experts say it's the result of stagnant inflation and economic concerns over world events like the conflict in Iran. Sports, the All-Star break is done. 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Yankees take on the Dodgers at the stadium tonight. 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I'm Matt Wolf. 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

0: 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Roger and JP. Top 10 list this morning. JP's got the topic. You're trying to guess everything on the list.
1: Top 10 sports played with a ball globally. Still got half the list left. 631-250-1023.
0: Hi, BAB. What's your guess? Go ahead.
2: Yes, good morning, Roger and JP. How about table tennis?
0: Oh, yeah.
1: Table tennis is number six. Ping pong, believe
2: Thank
1: it or not.
2: Guys.
0: Hello, BAB.
3: Good morning, boys. Happy Friday.
1: Same to you, my man.
3: I'm going to go for the bounty here. Polo.
1: Polo is not in the top 10.
0: All right. Final guess is next. See if you can knock out the list.
1: Let's see.
0: 631-250-1023.
1: Let's see if President Trump knows this one. When you think of ping pong, what country do you immediately think of? When you think of ping pong, President Trump, which one, what country do you automatically think of?
4: Stand by.
1: Okay.
4: He's coming to the mic. Mr. President?
5: China.
1: Correct. Correct. There you go.
5: I love China.
1: 631-250-1023. The top 10 sports played with the ball around the world.
0: China. AI Trump. It's funny.

0: The Long Island's only classic rock, Roger and JP. Final guesses for the top 10 list, 631-250-1023. JP's got the topic.
1: Yep, top 10 sports played around the world with a ball. All right, you got most of the list. Just Bounty's still sitting there, too.
0: Okay. And then JP will run down the whole list after you get your final guesses in here. Good morning, go ahead.
2: Hey, how about golf?
1: Golf is number 8.
0: Roger, JP's top 10 list.
3: Good morning, Roger. How about tennis?
1: Tennis is number 4.
0: Hello, B.A.B., what's your guess?
4: Morning, guys. I'm going to go with highlight.
1: No.
0: Oh, sick. Highlight.
1: I've never heard of highlight.
0: I haven't thought about
1: in years.
0: In a while.
1: I feel like highlight was in two places, Milford, Connecticut, and Miami, and that was it.
4: I'm from Miami.
1: Okay, that'll do it.
0: That'll do it. Roger, JP, you got a guess for the top 10.
5: Hey, how's it going? How about rugby?
1: Rugby is number 9.
0: Oh,
1: now, the
0: nice
1: only one
0: guess.
1: Left is the Bounty at number 5.
0: Hi, B.A.B., final guess. What do you got?
4: Volleyball.
1: Volleyball is the Bounty at number 5.
0: Here.
1: There you
6: it's
1: go.
6: It's that big?
1: Apparently,
0: I guess, made the 10.
1: I guess between volleyball and beach volleyball together, it probably goes around. I don't know. I don't know what to tell you. Volleyball is number 5. Congrats. You got a pair of tickets to the Great South Bay Music Festival featuring Government Mule, Sublime, and so many more.
0: Bruce Hornsby.
1: Bruce Hornsby playing too? Yeah. It's going from July 23rd until July 26th at Shorefront Park in Patchogue. Tickets are on sale now. Hold on, okay?
4: Okay.
0: All right, let's hear the full top 10 list.
1: Total rundown, top 10 sports played with a ball globally. At number 10, you had field hockey. At number 9, rugby. At number 8, golf. Number 7, baseball. Number 6, ping pong. Number 5, the Bounty was volleyball. Number 4, tennis. Number 3, cricket. Number 2, basketball. And the number 1 sport played around the world with a ball, it is soccer, also known as football.
0: And there is the top 10 list.
1: Football, Brett's favorite.
0: Thanks for playing along with the top 10, brought to you by College Hunks Hauling Junk and College Hunks Moving. Do another one, of course, Monday morning at 8:30. Coming next.
1: We should play the guy from yesterday.
0: Oh, from the radio.
1: Oh, my God, he was so good. I think it's this guy, actually.
0: But more worn out and dying as he goes.
1: But Brett looped this guy together so this can go on for 15 minutes if we wanted to.
6: Stand by.
0: there we go. We'll do 10 songs in a row commercial free coming up next. Right now, let's see how the traffic is. Here's Matt.
7: 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Last look at the Meadowbrook, Wantagh, Seaford, Oyster Bay, all in good shape. The Sagta Coast northbound to the LIE, no real problems, a good ride. And when you get to the LIE westbound from there, you look good all the way to 110. Sunrise Highway, checking out both ways at the Oakdale Merge, looks good. Southern State, still a little crowded eastbound at the Wantagh, but that's starting to ease out. I'm Matt Wolf. Have a good weekend. That's your 102.3 WBAB, Brown's Jeep in Patchogue, Long Island traffic.
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0: 102.3 WBAB, Long Island's only classic rock. Roger and JP. Coming up next, Brett, our producer, you're going to love this headline.
1: Go on.
0: Bald is beautiful.
1: Duh.
0: And healthy.
1: Yeah.
0: Do you feel beautiful and healthy?
1: Of course.
0: Well, this is exactly about your physical worth. Mm-hmm. And bald guys got something going on, JP. I don't know. We maybe have to work on our baldness. Yeah. I mean, we're doing a pretty good job at our baldness, but not as good as Brett.
2: Listen,
0: not as healthy as Brett. I'm running.

0: 102.3 WBAB, Long Island's only classic rock, Roger and JP. Well, you know, you always hear the cliche, you know, bald is beautiful, but now they're adding and healthy. So good news for our producer, Brett, who's always shaved his head down for almost as long as we've known you. Your first stint with us, you had hair.
1: Right.
0: But ever since the second stint, I believe you've had the bald is beautiful look.
1: Correct.
0: And you wear it well.
2: How many Yankee hats do you go through in a single year?
1: They're not disposable.
2: Well, I know that. I know, but they get beat up. They get dirty.
1: Yeah,
2: yours is pristine.
1: Yeah, well, generally, like the main Yankee hat, the standard Yankee hat.
2: The one you're wearing today.
1: The one I'm wearing today, I might swap out, get a new one once a year, maybe.
2: Okay.
0: Oh, that's pretty good.
1: But, you know, I have a bunch of hats that I rotate.
2: Well, clearly his head doesn't sweat and smell.
1: Yeah,
2: nice.
1: Absolutely.
0: Maybe you have a bald, beautiful mannequin head at home that you put the hat on that keeps it in
1: a
0: nice
1: shape. I don't,
0: but
1: I should.
2: One that sprays disinfectant into it and makes it all.
1: Oh, how great would that be?
2: Do they make that?
0: Or do you just wear it to bed to keep the shape good?
1: No, not at all. No, the hat comes off in bed.
2: Do you have one of those things that go around the hats and you put it in the dishwasher? Have you seen those?
1: I do, but I've never used it.
2: Okay.
0: Mm,
2: well, anyway, why is bald beautiful?
0: Well, bald is beautiful and healthy, Brett. They have done a lot of research on bald guys between 35 and 76, after the male pattern baldness is set in, bald guys have a 30% less chance of getting any sort of prostate cancer for whatever reason. And they don't know why yet.
1: With going to the doctor, too, I know my PSA, right? The PSA test, right? Mm-hmm. Prostate.
2: Yeah.
1: It's very low.
2: Mine is 2.
1: It's like a 0.5, which is like unreal. It's like what you want.
2: Last time I got digitally assaulted by my doctor, I was told I have the prostate of a 20-something, which was nice.
0: Well, that's good to know.
2: Which was nice. As I was cleaning the goop out of my crotch, out of my
1: What is going on?
2: I was cleaning the goop out of my crack. He's telling me, you have the prostate of a 20-something.
0: How does this go from Brett's bald head to JP's hairy balls?
1: I don't know.
2: Not hairy balls.
1: Goopy balls.
2: I didn't mean the balls. I didn't mean the crotch. I meant the crack. God, you guys can't get no room for error here.
0: Well, nonetheless, you know, if you're bald, that's good news that you're healthy.
1: Okay.
0: But
1: what's the reason? What's the tie-in with?
0: They're not positive why, but all the research shows guys who are bald, and, you know, obviously if you're losing your hair, it helps a little, but guys who are completely bald for whatever reason, the numbers are way better for risk of prostate cancer, risk of fatal prostate cancer, all that stuff.
2: I wonder
0: if you're just healthier in general.
2: I wonder if it's because you're not taking those drugs. You know, a lot of times when people start to lose their hair or they're thinning, they start taking minoxidil and whatever that other one is, finasteride, I think it's called.
0: Yeah.
2: And I wonder if it's just because you're not taking those that because those are known to cause problems.
0: Yeah, no, I mean,
2: well, I'm very sciencey on the side, Roger.
0: Well, this very. I mean, sure, of course. By the way, speaking of healthy, did you see those pictures of Lenny Kravitz?
2: I hate him.
0: Who's 62?
2: So much.
0: 62.
2: What a douche.
0: He has a six pack. He's 62 and he doesn't take testosterone.
2: And he works out in leather pants and jeans.
0: Holy crap! Right, lift it. On an incline bench with his legs up, so he's on a backwards incline, lifting weights as he's doing stomach crunches. Are you kidding me?
2: You know why I hate him so much?
0: And
2: I don't hate him. I'm just clearly jealous. But I'm like, I can see your wife, my wife, Brett's wife, looking at that photo.
0: Banging Lenny Kravitz.
2: Well, besides that, looking at that photo.
0: Yeah.
2: Like, they got a magazine open and stuff. I'm still pretending like there's magazines and stuff. They got a magazine open. They see Lenny there shirtless, ripped on a workout bench. And then they look at us.
0: Yes.
2: And then they look back at that picture.
0: Dad bods.
2: And then they look back at us. They're like, ugh.
0: Well, just you guys are disgusting.
2: They shut the magazine. They go pour themselves a vodka.
1: My wife, bald, is beautiful. My ass. That is gorgeous over there. Give me those long dreads all day.
2: Yeah.
0: Lenny Kravitz literally says, I'm in better shape than I was 10 years ago, 20 years ago, and 10 years from now, I'll be in better shape than I am now.
1: But stop it. Yeah, you're 62. No,
2: but
0: it's got to stop eventually.
2: No, I'm telling you this. They have access, when you have the money, you have access to a lot of this anti-aging stuff. And a bunch of years ago, when I was taking growth hormone, I never felt better in my life. I felt like I was 20-something.
0: Yeah.
2: I could walk through walls. I felt like $1 million.
0: Yeah, funny, he doesn't say anything about growth hormone. Yeah, he just talks about his trainer.
2: He's taking it.
0: He has this trainer for 30 years, the same guy. 30 years. He used to be roommates with him back when he started training.
2: Oh,
0: and now
2: yeah?
0: He's been training for 30 years.
2: Nice.
0: And so that's why Lenny Kravitz looks like he does. What a jerk.
2: Like, why do you need a trainer for 30 years? You know what I'm saying?
0: Like, it's what he does. He goes, he fits in a workout every day, no matter what.
2: I know, but you still need to know everything. You still need to be told what to do after 30 years.
0: This guy keeps on. So he doesn't eat till 4 p.m. So if you want to add that into your day, he doesn't eat till 4 p.m. How do you get through? I mean, I got to eat something before 4 p.m.
2: I don't.
0: You don't?
2: No, you know me. How many times you see, like, yeah. You still haven't eaten?
0: And then he eats an egg white omelet.
2: Ugh.
0: Protein shake and a salad. That's his day.
2: I'm not going 16 hours a day. Like, no, I love food too much.
0: And he can play guitar, sing, has hot wives in his life. His kids are successful.
2: Enough already.
0: All right, you guys, the weekend's all in front of us.
2: Yeah, have a great smoky air filled weekend, everybody. Get out there and inhale all the carcinogens that are just flying in from Canada that you can handle.
0: Thank you, Canada.
2: Right.
0: We'll see you again Monday morning, 5:30 to 10.
2: I saw somebody on Twitter or something like that, like, why aren't we bombing Canada? This stuff, this doesn't smell like wood.
0: We're broadcasting live from the College Hunks Hauling Junk and College Hunks Moving Studios. Have a great weekend.
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Happy Friday. Welcome to the weekend. It's Dominique. Going to kick off the weekend early today at noon with a double shot weekend. But in the meantime, we'll get you through the workday with the perfect song for Nicole R. from Farmingdale. She and her husband, Mike, are the definition of buy the tickets. They go to all the shows and always do the VIP. And today, Nicole is definitely VIP because it's her birthday.

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25: WBAB Long Island Weather brought to you by Island Wide Weather on Facebook and Instagram and islandwideweather.com. Are those clouds? Is it smoke? Yep, it's both. High 84 today. We've got thunderstorms on tap tomorrow. High 80. Sunday is the better day for the weekend. Sunny, high 83 in West Islip and Holbrook. And that's your WBAB Long Island Weather from our Island Wide Weather desk.

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It's Dominique. 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

0: 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It's Dominique. I mentioned a little while ago that we're going to start the weekend early for you, and that's exactly what we're doing today. 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Yeah, that could be you sitting up front having John Mellencamp sing to you next Sunday night. 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
21: WBAB Long Island Weather brought to you by Island Wide Weather on Facebook and Instagram and islandwideweather.com. Are those clouds? Is it smoke? Yep, it's both. High 84 today. We've got thunderstorms on tap tomorrow. High 80. Sunday is the better day for the weekend. Sunny, high 83 in West Islip and Holbrook. And that's your WBAB Long Island Weather from our Island Wide Weather desk.

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0: Long Island's only classic rock, 102.3 WBAB, including Van Halen in that set of tunes for Paul in Massapequa Park on the open mic, and also for Jeff H., formerly from Levittown. He's now down in Florida celebrating his birthday today. Happy, happy birthday to you, Jeff. Clunk, clunk, beer mug birthday cheers. Jeffrey, Jeffrey, Jeffrey, with your birthday on a Friday, Friday, Friday. It's the weekend, and we're kicking it off right now on BAB. 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But it's another one of those executive decision Fridays. So we're firing up the weekend early on BAB. 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
22: WBAB Long Island Weather brought to you by Island Wide Weather on Facebook and Instagram and IslandWideWeather.com. Are those clouds? Is it smoke? Yep, it's both. High 84 today. We've got thunderstorms on tap tomorrow. High 80. Sunday is the better day for the weekend. Sunny, high 83 in West Islip and Holbrook. And that's your WBAB Long Island weather from our Island Wide Weather Desk.

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0: 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Tim from Merrick getting on to the open mic on the WBAB app for the AC/DC pair in there. 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But we're breaking the rules today, diving into the weekend a little early with a double shot weekend on BAB. 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
1: What we've got here is failure to communicate. 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
17: WBAB Long Island Weather brought to you by Island Wide Weather on Facebook and Instagram and islandwideweather.com. Are those clouds? Is it smoke? Yep, it's both. High 84 today. We've got thunderstorms on tap tomorrow. High 80. Sunday is the better day for the weekend. Sunny, high 83 in West Islip and Holbrook. And that's your WBAB Long Island Weather from our Island Wide Weather desk.

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0: Hotshot Weekend on 102.3 WBAB along with your tick picks. Yeah, don't forget, you still got another chance to pick your tickets today. Joe Rock will have you call in at 4 o'clock and choose from a whole bunch of shows coming our way, like the Smashing Pumpkins at the Barclays, Outlaw Music Festival at the beach, John Mellencamp at the beach. Then that pick gets you in the running to win a trip for two down to Miami to see Journey. Pretty cool, right? WBAB's Tick Picks, presented by Dynamite Tool and Milwaukee Tool. 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
1: This weather report is brought to you by Islandwide Weather on Facebook, Instagram, and islandwideweather.com. There'll be areas of smoke tonight with a low of 71, showers tomorrow with a high of 78, and it's 84 and smoky right now in Lindenhurst on 102.3 WBAB, Long Island's only classic rock.

It's a double shot weekend on 102.3 WBAB, Long Island's only classic rock. It's Joe Rock, and that means everything we're playing for you, it's going to be two in a row. So if there's somebody who just won isn't enough for you, tell us about it. And you just hit that open mic on the free WBAB app to let us know.

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0: 102.3 WBAB, Long Island's only classic rock. It's Chill Rock. And I want to say congratulations to Paul Meyer. He's today's honoree for First Responder Friday. His friend Jimmy Healy nominated him. And Jimmy said, Paul is a 25-year-old volunteer firefighter from West Babylon. He's been active since his early teens as a junior firefighter. Jimmy said that Paul is currently with Babylon Village Fire Department, and he's an emergency dispatcher in Babylon. And Jimmy also said he feels that Paul should be acknowledged as a committed and caring member of his community. If you'd like to read more about Paul, you can do that at WBAB.com. While you're there, please nominate someone you know to be our First Responder Friday honoree. And as a small way of saying thanks to Paul for everything he does for the community, I'm going to hook him up with a $100 gift card to the pizzeria with 7 locations across the island. And we also want to say a huge thanks to Davis and Ferber at DavisFerber.com for sponsoring First Responder Friday.
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102.3 WBAB, Long Island's only classic rock. It's Joel Rock, and today, 1993, after 2.5 years, the Guns N' Roses Use Your Illusion tour came to an end. And that was the last time that Axl and Slash were on stage together until the reunion came in 2016. And that's why we're featuring the band today here on the 3 o'clock Rock Block, sponsored by Wild Fork Foods in Plainview, West Hempstead, and Lake Grove.

92.3 WBAB, Long Island's only classic rock. Joe Rock just wrapping up the 3 o'clock rock block there, sponsored by Wild Fork Foods in Plainview West, Hempstead, and Lake Grove. We had Guns N' Roses in the spotlight because today in 1993, they wrapped up their Use Your Illusion tour. And for 23 years, that was the last time that Axl and Slash had been on the stage together. And that all changed once their reunion came up in 2016.

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1: This weather report is brought to you by Island Wide Weather on Facebook, Instagram, and islandwideweather.com. There'll be smoke tonight, a low of 71. We're looking at showers for tomorrow with a high of 81. And right now it's 85 in Baldwin on 102.3 WBAB, Long Island's only classic rock.

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Joe Rock, two in a row from Pat Benatar and Neil Giraldo here, who they say are going to release some new music this year. Just wait.

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0: 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It's Joel Rock, and I gotta say congrats to this week's WBAB local legends. 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So congrats going out to Joe's Italian Market in West Babylon, the Pizzeria in Babylon, Uncle Luigi's in Wanta, Chris's Taglio, and All American in Massapequa. 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

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You're going to be choosing between a pair of tickets to see John Mellencamp at the beach or the Outlaw Music Festival at the beach. And once you got those tickets, you'll be in the running for that grand prize. Go see Journey in Miami October 16th, courtesy of Dynamite Tool and Milwaukee Tools. So you know what to do now. Dial that phone already.

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0: You are my winner. You're calling number 20.
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0: So what's your name? Where are you calling from?
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0: All right. Well, Terry, you have a choice right now between tickets to see John Mellencamp at the beach or the Outlaw Music Festival at the beach.
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1: 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Brown's Jeep and Patchogue, Long Island traffic. Heavy delays on the Meadowbrook northbound at the northern ramp due to an accident blocking the left lane. Stop and go for the next several minutes. And another fender bender, this time on the Wantagh southbound by the southern ramp. Accident blocking the right lane of traffic. And heading out east to Sunrise, headed eastbound. Heaviest delays are between Fairbanks Court and Deerfield Road. And the LIRR is running on or close. And that is your 102.3 WBAB. Brown's Jeep and Patchogue, Long Island traffic.
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2: This weather report is brought to you by Island Wide Weather on Facebook, Instagram, and islandwideweather.com. It'll be smoke out there tonight with a low of 70, showers tomorrow with a high of 83, and it's 82 right now in East Northport on 102.3 WBAB, Long Island's only classic rock.

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0: 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And now it's time for WBAB Brown's Jeep and Patchogue Long Island traffic.
1: It's getting ugly out there. Accident blocking the right lane on the LIE eastbound between exits 43 and 44. Moving further north, we got a fender bender on Jericho Turnpike between Jackson Avenue and Lafayette Drive. And an accident blocking the left lane of traffic on the Wantagh northbound at Old Country Road. It's backed up to Hempstead Turnpike. 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And that is your 102.3 WBAB, Brown's Jeep and Patchogue, Long Island traffic.
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It's Joe Rock. And now Lynyrd Skynyrd on their plane in 1977 when they had their crash. They're on their way to Baton Rouge, Louisiana. So on this date in 1991, the band finally went and played there. And their shirts from the event read, "Baton Rouge, after 14 years, we're finally here." And that's why we're featuring the band today on the 3 o'clock Rock Block, sponsored by King O'Rourke Buick GMC Cadillac, online at kingorourke.com.

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We had Skinner in the spotlight because today, 1991, the band plays Baton Rouge, which is where their plane was headed when they had that tragic plane crash in 1977. And the shirts for this event in 91 read, Baton Rouge, after 14 years, we're finally here.

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2: 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Weekend getting off to a rocky start. There's a vehicle fire blocking one lane by Glen Cove Road and the LIE entrance, and a serious accident on Union Boulevard East between Route 231 and Park Lane. Heavy volume on the southern eastbound between Merrick Avenue all the way up through Route 110. And service suspended in both directions on the West Hempstead branch of the LIRR due to fire department activity near West Hempstead. And this traffic report brought to you by Affordable Cesspool. Still pumping that old cesspool? 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And that is your 102.3 WBAB, Brown's Cheap and Patchogue, Long Island traffic.
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2: This weather report is brought to you by Islandwide Weather on Facebook, Instagram, and islandwideweather.com. I'm sure you won't be surprised to find that it'll be smoke tonight with a low of 71, showers tomorrow with a high of 81, and right now it's 82 in Massapequa on 102.3 WBAB, Long Island's only classic rock.

0: Double Shot Weekend on 102.3 WBAB, Long Island's only classic rock. Joe Rock with you. Who do you want to hear two in a row from? Let me know. 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

0: 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It's Joe Rock Double Shot Weekend. And got to tell you, we're not that far away from Roger and JP's second shot at 7 o'clock. I love what they're going to be talking about tonight. Because you know how, like, your parents used to hate your music. So they're going to talk about the fact that JP's son likes the Deftones and Stained. And we'll see exactly how that goes over. But never miss Roger and JP's second shot at 7 o'clock. 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And now here's your WBAB Browns Jeep and Patchogue Long Island traffic.
1: Accidents cleared. Now it's just volume to deal with. Southern eastbound still very heavy between Belmar Avenue up through Montauk Parkway. Same deal on the expressway eastbound between Community Drive up through Jericho Turnpike. The heaviest delays on the northern eastbound now are between Marcus Avenue up through New Hyde Park Road. And service has been restored, but expect delays on the West Hempstead branch of the LIRR. And this traffic report brought to you by Affordable Cesspool. Still pumping that old cesspool? 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I'm Pete Rizzo with your 102.3 WBAB Browns Jeep and Patchogue, Long Island traffic.
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And yeah, Lou Gramm has announced he's finally retiring from touring. We've heard that before, though, so let's see what it really happens.

0: 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Yeah, I know, bummer. But we can double what you hear.
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2: 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Brown's Jeep and Patchogue, Long Island traffic. Starting things off out east, sunrise still heavy in both directions. Eastbound, the worst of the delays is between Fairbanks Court and Deerfield Road. On the opposite side, westbound, heavy volume between Scuttle Hole Road and Tamara Court. More of the same on the work commute. Southern State eastbound still very heavy between Belmore Avenue and Wantagh Parkway. And a bit of a ray of light on the Sag southbound between LIE and Pilgrim Psych Center. Delays are starting to subside a little bit. 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And that is your 102.3 WBAB, Brown's Jeep and Patchogue, Long Island traffic.
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20: 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We're expecting smoke tonight with a low of 70, showers tomorrow with a high of 81, and it's 80 right now in West Babylon on 102.3 WBAB, Long Island's only classic rock.

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1: Now it's the calm after the storm as far as your Friday evening commute. A couple of minor problem spots, namely southern eastbound, still heavy between Belmore Road and Wantagh Parkway. Vets Highway westbound, no surprise, delays between Route 111 and Northfield Road. Sunrise eastbound, heavy between Railroad Avenue and Beach Street, and then again further east between Jackson Avenue and Hicksville Road. And the LIRR is on or close to schedule. I'm Pete Rizzo, and that is your 102.3 WBAB Browns Jeep and Patchogue Long Island traffic.
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0: 102.3 WBAB, Roger JP's top 10 list, brought to you by College Hunks Hauling Junk and College Hunks Moving. You're going to get the topic and try to guess everything on the list and get the one of the 10 that has concert tickets attached to it.
1: All right, I have the top 10 list, and it is in honor of the World Cup wrapping up right here in the good old US of A in the New York, New Jersey area. I have the top 10 sports played with a ball globally. So it's not just here in the U.S., around the world, the top 10 sports played with a ball globally.
0: So where does soccer fall?
1: Number one.
0: It is, okay.
1: Suck it, Brett.
0: I thought maybe something weird would take number one and it would be number two.
1: Suck it, Brett.
2: Okay. I'm going to go for the bounty. Billiards. Pool.
0: Oh,
2: you son of a bitch. You purposely left it off the list.
1: I did not purposely leave it off the list. I put
2: soccer number one.
1: Listen.
2: When it was number 12.
1: I didn't do it. Blame AI. Okay, what can I tell you?
2: Thanks, AI.
1: All right. The top 10 sports played with a ball globally.
0: Globally is the key.
1: Globally.
0: All right, take your guesses and see if you guys can guess everything that's on the top 10. And one of them has the bounty prize on it, of course. What's your guess?
3: How about field hockey?
1: Field hockey is number 10.
0: Hi, BAB.
4: How about cricket?
1: Number 3.
0: Hey, Roger, JP's top 10 list. What's your guess?
5: Hey, how you doing? Baseball.
1: Baseball is number 7.
0: Oh, nice. I got credit Japan.
1: I think you got to credit Japan, Venezuela, Colombia, yeah. Like, you know, the Latin
0: it is
1: American
0: big.
1: Team,
0: it's
1: right?
0: Become so Japan. Huge around the world.
1: Right.
0: And now we're exposed to the fact that it's huge around the world. And like,
1: big ups to the Dominican Republic for keeping that torch alive as well.
6: Mexico.
1: And them. Anybody else?
0: Any other countries you'd like to guess?
1: Yeah.
6: China.
1: Yeah, I know you were going to go in there with China. You love China.
7: The United States of America.
1: Well, the United States, yes. No to China. I don't think baseball is a big China export. All right, 631-250-1023. The top 10 sports played with a ball globally.
0: Good luck. More of your guesses coming next.
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0: 102.3 WBAB, Roger and JP's top 10 list. JP's got the topic today. You're trying to guess everything on the list.
1: Top 10 sports played with a ball globally. 631-250-1023. Definitely missing some obvious ones.
0: All right, and one of them has the bounty prize on it, and get that one, and you'll win tickets. Go ahead.
2: Going for the win. What about water polo?
1: Not in the top 10.
0: Oh, sorry. Hi, Roger, JP's top 10. What do you got?
3: What's up, man? How are you? How about basketball?
1: Basketball is number 2.
0: There you go. All right.
1: Got half the list left.
0: All right. Good luck, people.
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0: 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Roger and JP. Top 10 list. JP's got the topic. You're trying to guess everything on the list.
1: Top 10 sports played with a ball globally. Still got half the list left.
0: Hi, BAB. What's your guess? Go ahead.
2: Yes, Roger and JP. How about table tennis?
0: Oh, yeah.
1: Table tennis is number six. Ping pong, believe
2: Thank
1: it or
2: you
1: not.
2: Guys.
0: Hello, BAB.
3: I'm going to go for the bounty here. Polo.
1: Polo is not in the top 10.
0: All right, final guess is next. See if you can knock out the list.
1: Let's see.
0: 631-250-1023.
1: Let's see if President Trump knows this one. When you think of ping pong, what country do you immediately think of?
4: China.
1: Correct. Correct. There you go.
4: I love China.
1: 631-250-1023. The top 10 sports played with the ball around the world.
0: China. AI Trump. It's funny.
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0: 102.3 WBAB, Long Island's only classic rock. Roger and JP. Final guesses for the top 10 list. JP's got the topic.
1: Yep, top 10 sports played around the world with a ball. What? All right, 60. You got most of the list. Just Bounty's still sitting there, too.
0: Okay. And then JP will run down the whole list after you get your final guesses in here. Go ahead.
2: Hey, how about golf?
1: Golf is number 8.
0: Roger, JP's top 10 list.
3: How about tennis?
1: Tennis is number 4.
0: Hello, BAB. What's your guess?
4: I'm going to go with highlight.
1: No.
0: Oh, sick. Highlight.
1: I haven't heard of highlight.
0: I haven't thought about
1: in years.
0: In a while.
1: I feel like highlight was in two places, Milford, Connecticut, and Miami, and that was it.
4: I'm from Miami.
1: Okay, that'll do it.
0: That'll do it. Roger, JP, you got a guess for the top 10.
5: Hey, how's it going? How about rugby?
1: Rugby is number 9.
0: Oh,
1: now, the
0: nice
1: only one
0: guess.
1: Left is the Bounty at number 5.
0: Hi, BAB, final guess. What do you got?
4: Volleyball.
1: Volleyball is the Bounty
0: Get
1: at number 5.
0: Here.
1: There you
0: it's
1: go.
0: That big?
1: Apparently.
0: I guess, even made the 10.
1: I guess between volleyball and beach volleyball together, it probably goes around. I don't know. I don't know what to tell you. Volleyball is number 5. Congrats. Hold on, okay?
4: Okay.
0: All right, let's hear the full top 10 list.
1: Total rundown, top 10 sports played with a ball globally. At number 10, you had field hockey. At number 9, rugby. At number 8, golf. Number 7, baseball. Number 6, ping pong. Number 5, the Bounty was volleyball. Number 4, tennis. Number 3, cricket. Number 2, basketball. And the number 1 sport played around the world with a ball, it is soccer, also known as football.
0: And there is the top 10 list.
1: Brett's favorite.
0: Thanks for playing along with the top 10. 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

0: 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Roger and JP coming up next. He is Mr. Long Island, and this is the first time I've seen him since he got sick. Tell you about Billy Joel next, and where you can see him. 102.3 WBAB, Long Island's only classic rock. Roger, JP.
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0: 102.3 WBAB, Long Island's only classic rock, Roger and JP. So last night, actually two nights ago, I came across the video of Billy Joel being interviewed, and it's very recent. It's with Rick Beato, who's a big YouTube interviewer. He's a musician producer and gets very deep into music. If you're a musician, you would love Rick Beato.
1: Was he in a band we knew or something like that?
0: Nothing that we knew, no. But he's just very good.
1: He seems to have everybody's respect.
0: Yeah, absolutely.
1: I've seen David Gilmour stuff with him. I mean,
0: great stuff
1: with
0: Gilmour. Great stuff with Steve Lukather. Great stuff about Steely Dan with everybody who's ever played with them.
1: If you want to see a good interview with Steve Lukather, Joe Rock, go to WBAB.com. He just did one with Lukather, I think, yesterday or the day before. And he did a really good job with it.
0: Yeah. So Rick Beato has millions of subscribers on YouTube. And it really, he did Getty and Alex for their world tour.
1: He did Annika.
0: Yep. He's done it all. He's gotten some really great. Anyway, he's got Billy Joel in Billy Joel's house with a Steinway in front of him. And Billy looks good. He's way thinner. He's got, you know, he's got the hearing aid in his ear type thing.
1: Mm-hmm.
0: And Rick is talking to him about his music and really an overview of the songs. And it's excellent. It gets a little deep once in a while when he starts talking about how he loves these melodies from classical. But if you really love Billy Joel, this is a real inside look at his songs. He plays pieces of a lot of his songs, explaining how he wrote them, what they used to be called, like Allentown used to be called We're Living Here in Levittown. Yeah. And there's really nothing going down. Like, he goes, I had this melody and I had to throw some lyrics in it, so I just make stuff up. He goes, and then eventually I'm in Allentown, Pennsylvania, and the whole steel mill getting closed down and the mines and all that stuff was going on. And he goes, and I realized I want to write about what I'm seeing outside my window. And so that's why he wrote that song that way.
1: My takeaway from really the clip that I saw is that for someone who's sick, Billy looks great.
0: And two edits in the interview, you'll see cigarette smoke wisping up in front of the camera. Although there's nothing, nowhere does Billy just like take a drag from a cigarette or have it sitting on an ashtray on the piano or anywhere. It's hidden somewhere, but you'll get a hint of it. So he may be healthy, but he's still smoking.
1: The only celebrity that I still see smoking in public, like smoking in video, is Chappelle. That dude is smoking. He's doing a monologue on Saturday Night Live, and he's got a butt in his hand. And he's just smoking. He don't care. And I've seen him do stuff where he puts it, like he'll take a couple drags off a cigarette, and he's still got more than half the cigarette. He puts it out, and then 2 minutes later, 3 minutes later, he's going in his pocket. He's still doing his comedy. He's going in his pocket. He's taking a cigarette. He lights it up and starts taking a couple drags out of it. I'm like, this guy's like a hero to the smokers.
2: I have a quick clip here of him talking about John Lennon's songwriting, and then it goes into We Didn't Start the Fire.
0: Billy Joel,
2: talking
0: good.
2: About that.
3: John liked macabre lyrics.
2: Macabre?
3: He didn't like what it was, granny tunes.
2: Mm-hmm.
3: You know,
4: I am he as you are me. You are she and we are all together.
3: He wrote words to screw people's minds up.
2: Mm-hmm.
3: It didn't have to make sense. It was about the sound of the words.
2: Yes.
3: And a lot of time, a lot of lyric writing has to do with the sound of the word, the impact of the actual sound of the word, rather than what the meaning is.
2: Yeah.
3: Now, I noticed this when I wrote We Didn't Start the Fire, which is not a very good song musically.
0: I love it.
2: Into an ad over
0: he
2: here.
0: Talks about just how We Didn't Start the Fire is a ding, ding, ding, ding, ding, ding, ding, ding. Oh, there it is.
3: It's like a dentist drill. But lyrically, it was fun to say, Harry Truman, Doris Day, Red Shauna, Johnny Ray, South Pacific, Walter Winchell, Joe DiMaggio, Joe McCarthy, Richard Nixon, Studebaker, Television, North Korea, South Korea, Marilyn Monroe. It's fun to chew on those words.
2: Mm-hmm.
3: Roger Daltrey told me that when he wanted me to write a song for him. And he goes, I like you write these chewy lyrics. I said, really? I never thought of it like that. You can chew on them.
0: I mean, a lot of stuff like that. And if you know, in the history of BAB, when Billy Joel has done sound checks or whatever, he plays other people's stuff really well. He does great, like what he did with Lennon. I am here, you are here, we're here together.
1: I remember.
0: He did that so well. When he does tons like that.
1: When he first started doing the run, the residency at the Garden,
0: mm-hmm.
1: Brian Johnson from AC/DC came out.
0: Yeah.
1: And it would, like, those, the pop-up guests that were happening in those beginning shows were, right. like, because I know Axl came out, When Brian Johnson came out, they did You Shook Me All Night Long, I believe, yeah. And it was great.
0: So that is an excellent interview if you want to see it. It's on YouTube. Rick Beato, B-E-A-T-O, is the guy. If you've never heard of him and you're a real music person, well, then you should be checking that out. Because the Billy thing is like an hour long, and I'm through 45 minutes of it, and it's excellent.
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1: So I get in my son's car on Sunday, and he's driving. I'm sitting in the passenger seat, and the music comes on, and I'm like, what are you listening to? He's like, Deftones.
2: Yeah, he is.
1: Wow. You listen to the Deftones? And then it was like, you know, whatever he had in his playlist. And it went from Deftones into Metallica into Van Halen.
0: Oh, wow.
1: And I'm saying, I'm looking at him, I'm like, my man.
0: I go, he's 17?
1: I got you back. He's like, because he's been hanging out with a group of kids. And they're, all of a sudden yesterday, I get a text message. Hey, can you get tickets to Stained? And I'm
0: what?
1: Like,
0: who are you?
1: Because like, you know what? He's grown up with me with Van Halen, and he's gone to see AC/DC, and he's
0: so
1: gone
0: some
1: to
0: of that's
1: see
0: in
1: Iron
0: his
1: Maiden.
0: Head.
1: But then I lost him to rap as soon as he got into like high school, and it was Kanye and all that kind of all that stuff, and I completely lost him.
0: Because he just started his first full-time job. Is it the guys he's working with from the last week or two?
1: No. It's been.

0: apparently it's been a while. Like, mm-hmm. he's been listening to it when he goes to the gym, and he's listening to the the stuff that he grew up listening.
1: He remembers it
0: with me. Yeah. And I'm like, all right, and I'm not saying, I'm just like letting this be, let this happen, you know. I started like recommending some songs and some bands to him. I'm like, hey, check out Shinedown, check out this, check this out.
1: Yeah.
0: And I'm like, oh boy, oh boy, oh boy, oh boy, oh boy. I finally, I finally got the boy back. So then he asked me for Stained. I'm like, when he came in last night, we talked about it. I'm like, hey, how much Stained do you know?
1: Yeah.
0: And he's like, well, I know a few songs. I go, okay, look.
2: You know, how dare you, Mr. Nickelback?
0: You know, okay. Nickelback
2: look at this
0: is
2: photograph
0: not,
2: over on, here.
0: Nickelback is not boring. Photograph is an outlier. If you go back and listen to all this Nickelback stuff, it is not boring. You may not like it, and maybe too poppy or cookie cutter, but it's not boring.
2: I love Stained, but Stained is very similar to Nickelback, where they all, a lot of the songs sound the same.
0: Right, but at least the Nickelback songs are up-tempo.
2: It's been a while.
0: Look at his photograph.
1: They're all the same.
0: The outlier. You're going at the outlier.
2: I'm not.
0: Because you know what? You don't know the other stuff. You're not educated.
2: This is how you remind me.
0: They got ballads. A lot of this stuff, put on Animal.
2: Someday, somehow.
0: I get your point.
2: Okay.
0: Yeah, I got you.
2: Yeah.
1: That's three. Very similar.
2: And Stained has like five or six songs that sound the same.
0: But I said
2: are slow.
0: I go, before you get tickets, because they're selling $30, I went on Ticketmaster because I was like, I need to support this.
1: Yeah.
0: This.
1: Keep them in the rock camp.
0: Get them away from all that garbage, right? I need to support this thing. I'm like, I'll throw some money at some tickets. Fine. I'm like, there's a lot of available tickets for the stage show.
1: But
0: a lot of available tickets.
2: But they played a couple of years ago with Breaking Benjamin.
0: Didn't you almost
2: and
0: drown?
2: Daughtry. I did. The low tide. I was able to have access up front on for the show. And low tide came in.
0: High tide, excuse me.
2: And then it became low tide on my shoes where they still smell to this day. And I will wear them to Jones Beach just in case said situation happens again.
1: Like Boardy Barn shoes. Those are your Jones Beach shoes.
2: I was at 311 last night, and
0: those are your shoes.
2: You those are my shoes.
1: Get out.
2: I'm sitting there last night watching 311, and I'm like, oh my god, I can't believe I've been following them for 30 years. And Deftones opened up for them the first time I saw them 30 years ago.
0: Look at that.
1: Wow.
2: Yeah.
0: You okay?
2: No. 30 years, too long.
0: Didn't Aaron Lewis go country? The Stained guy go
2: country? He did. Oh, absolutely. Yeah. You know what? I just saw a story, too, where supposedly he's not on social media, but someone tagged him or tagged Stain that for Taylor Swift's new single for Toy Story album, they used shredded packing material of his new album. And it hasn't even come out yet.
0: His new album, to ship out the CD singles. The record label did?
2: Yeah.
0: Ouch.
2: I mean, do we really need CD singles in 2026, first of all?
1: But they're shredding it before it's out?
2: Right.
1: Hysterical.
0: Ouchie.
2: Oops.
1: You might want to start looking for a new label.
0: Yeah. Here's
2: what they think of it.
0: Yeah.
2: Before it comes out.
1: Taylor's so big. She cannibalizes other artists' new albums for shredding material.
0: Ouchie. Right?
1: To
2: shredded that
1: her
2: CD
1: stuff.
2: Booklet.
1: Did they not know the Toy Story single was going to be big and didn't already have shredding material? But Aaron was at the bottom of the list. They're like, all right, here's the guys you shred.
0: You would think Taylor Swift can afford the little, you know, the little plastic with the poppy things on it.
1: Yeah.
0: Pop, pop, pop. No?
1: Oh, she can, but you know what they do. All right, 6'10". Well, good luck with your son. That's awesome.
0: Thanks.
1: Hope he stays rock.
2: Yeah. Uncle Brett will take him to Deftones and Stained if he wants.
0: Right on. I'll take you up on it. 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